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4: Here's your Kicks Country forecast from the Weatherology Weather Center. 56 tonight under clear skies, westerly winds 10 to 15 miles per hour. Tomorrow, 76. Lows dip down to about 53 tomorrow night. Dry with temperatures near average Friday and Saturday, and highs from the upper 70s to the low 80s. That's your forecast. I'm Kicks 101.1 meteorologist Laura Lockwood. Currently, it's 77 degrees.
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8: Here's your Kicks Country forecast from the Weatherology Weather Center. 56 tonight under clear skies, westerly winds 10 to 15 miles per hour. Tomorrow, 76. Lows dip down to about 53 tomorrow night. Dry with temperatures near average Friday and Saturday, and highs from the upper 70s to the low 80s. That's your forecast. I'm Kicks 101.1 meteorologist Laura Lockwood. Currently, it's 73 degrees.
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7: Here's your Kicks Country forecast from the Weatherology Weather Center. 56 tonight under clear skies, northwesterly winds 8 to 15 miles per hour. Sunshine mixed with clouds at times. Tomorrow, highs level off around 76. Clear skies tomorrow night. Slight chance of rain showers. Lows level off around 53. That's your forecast. I'm Kix 101.1 meteorologist Laura Lockwood. Currently, it's 73 degrees.
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9: Here's your Kix Country forecast from the Weatherology Weather Center. 56 tonight under clear skies, northwesterly winds 8 to 15 miles per hour. Sunshine mixed with clouds at times. Tomorrow, highs level off around 76. Clear skies tomorrow night, slight chance of rain showers, lows level off around 53. And that's your forecast. I'm Kix 101.1 meteorologist Laura Lockwood. Right now, it's 70 degrees.
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2: Here's your Kicks Country forecast from the Weatherology Weather Center. 56 tonight under clear skies, northwesterly winds 8 to 15 miles per hour. Sunshine mixed with clouds at times. Tomorrow, highs level off around 76. Clear skies tomorrow night. Slight chance of rain showers. Lows level off around 53. And that's your forecast. I'm Kicks 101.1 meteorologist Laura Lockwood. Right now, it's 70 degrees.
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1: Now it's time for the Iowa Lottery's winning minute. Grief and joy collided for a New Hampton man when he won a $500,000 prize just 2 days after his father's death.
2: Charles Sands says he knows his father, Dwayne, had a part in his big win.
3: I know he guided me there that day, and it was his way of telling me everything's going to be okay.
1: Charles was on a Sunday morning drive when he stopped for a bite to eat at Love's Travel Stop in Floyd. On a whim, he decided to buy a lottery ticket and couldn't believe what he saw when he scratched it.
3: It had come up on the screen that I had to go to the main lottery office for a $500,000 winning ticket. And I actually asked the cashier at the store, I said, do you guys have another scanner? I'm not sure this one's working.
2: He says he didn't trust what he was seeing at first, so he had the store check it again, then pulled up the Iowa Lottery app to verify it himself.
1: Charles says he plans to take his time before deciding how to use his winnings, including supporting his family, his business, and his hobby farm. The Iowa Lottery. Feel like a winionaire.
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9: Here's your Kix Country forecast from the Weatherology Weather Center. 56 tonight under clear skies, northwesterly winds 8 to 15 miles per hour. Sunshine mixed with clouds at times tomorrow, highs level off around 76. Clear skies tomorrow night, slight chance of rain showers, lows level off around 53. That's your forecast. I'm Kix 101.1 meteorologist Laura Lockwood. Right now, 68.
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12: Here's your Kix Country forecast from the Weatherology Weather Center. 56 tonight under clear skies, northwesterly winds 8 to 15 miles per hour. Sunshine mixed with clouds at times. Tomorrow, highs level off around 76. Clear skies tomorrow night, slight chance of rain showers, lows level off around 53. That's your forecast. I'm Kix 101.1 meteorologist Laura Lockwood. Right now, it's 66 degrees.
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9: Here's your Kicks Country forecast from the Weatherology Weather Center. 56 tonight under clear skies, northwesterly winds 8 to 15 miles per hour. Sunshine mixed with clouds at times. Tomorrow, highs level off around 76. Clear skies tomorrow night. Slight chance of rain showers. Lows level off around 53. That's your forecast. I'm Kix 101.1 meteorologist Laura Lockwood. Currently 64.
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11: Kix Country Forecast from the Weatherology Weather Center. 56 tonight under clear skies. Northwesterly winds 8 to 15 miles per hour. Sunshine mixed with clouds at times. Tomorrow, highs level off around 76. Clear skies tomorrow night. Slight chance of rain showers. Lows level off around 53. That's your forecast. I'm Kix 101.1 meteorologist Laura Lockwood. Currently 63.
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Are you ready to be crowned the smartest person in Kiss Country? Prove it by answering the Brain Buster question at 6:37 during the morning kickstart every weekday. Be the first caller with the correct answer to win cold, hard cash.

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11: Meteorology Weather Center. 56 tonight under clear skies. Northwesterly winds 8 to 15 miles per hour. Sunshine mixed with clouds at times. Tomorrow, highs level off around 76. Clear skies tomorrow night. Slight chance of rain showers. Lows level off around 53. And that's your forecast. I'm Kix 101.1 meteorologist Laura Lockwood. Currently 63.
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11: Here's your Kix Country forecast from the Weatherology Weather Center. 56 overnight under mainly clear skies, west winds 8 to 15 miles per hour. A mix of clouds and sun. Thursday, daytime highs approaching 76. Mainly clear skies. Thursday night, slight chance for showers. Lows dip down to about 53. That's your forecast. I'm Kix 101.1 meteorologist Laura Lockwood. Right now, 62.
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8: Country forecast from the Weatherology Weather Center. 56 overnight under mainly clear skies. West winds 8 to 15 miles per hour. A mix of clouds and sun. Thursday, daytime highs approaching 76. Mainly clear skies. Thursday night, slight chance for showers. Lows dip down to about 53. And that's your forecast. I'm Kicks 101.1 meteorologist Laura Lockwood. Right now, 62.
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8: Here's your updated forecast brought to you by Quickstar, supporting local weather in communities across the state. Lows level off around 56, overnight under mainly clear skies, westerly winds 8 to 15 miles per hour. Sunshine mixed with clouds at times. Thursday, high temperatures reach up to 76. That's your forecast. I'm Kix 101.1 meteorologist Laura Lockwood. Right now, it's 61 degrees.
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Be the first caller with the correct answer to win cold hard cash.

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9: Here's your updated forecast brought to you by Quickstar, supporting local weather in communities across the state. Lows level off around 56 overnight under mainly clear skies. Westerly winds 8 to 15 miles per hour. Sunshine mixed with clouds at times. Thursday, high temperatures reach up to 76. That's your forecast. I'm Kix 101.1 meteorologist Laura Lockwood. Right now, it's 61 degrees.
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12: Here's your updated forecast brought to you by Quickstar, supporting local weather in communities across the state. Lows level off around 56, overnight under mainly clear skies, westerly winds 8 to 15 miles per hour. Sunshine mixed with clouds at times. Thursday, high temperatures reach up to 76. That's your forecast. I'm Kix 101.1 meteorologist Laura Lockwood. Right now, it's 60 degrees.
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7: Updated forecast brought to you by Quickstar, supporting local weather in communities across the state. Lows level off around 56, overnight under mainly clear skies, westerly winds 8 to 15 miles per hour. Sunshine mixed with clouds at times, Thursday high temperatures reach up to 76. And that's your forecast. I'm Kix 101.1 meteorologist Laura Lockwood. Right now, it's 60 degrees.
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7: Here's your Kix Country forecast from the Weatherology Weather Center. Lows dip down to about 59 overnight under mainly clear skies. Winds out of the northwest, 10 to 15 miles per hour. Sunshine mixed with clouds at times. Thursday, daytime highs approaching 75. Mainly clear Thursday night, lows around 53. That's your forecast. I'm Kix 101.1 meteorologist Laura Lockwood. Right now, 59.
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6: Here's your Kix Country forecast from the Weatherology Weather Center. Lows dip down to about 59 overnight under mainly clear skies. Winds out of the northwest, 10 to 15 miles per hour. Sunshine mixed with clouds at times. Thursday, daytime highs approaching 75. Mainly clear Thursday night, lows around 53. That's your forecast. I'm Kix 101.1 meteorologist Laura Lockwood. Right now, 59.
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5: With your Kicks Country forecast from the Weatherology Weather Center. Lows dip down to about 59 overnight under mainly clear skies. Winds out of the northwest, 10 to 15 miles per hour. Sunshine mixed with clouds at times. Thursday, daytime highs approaching 75. Mainly clear Thursday night, lows around 53. That's your forecast. I'm Kix 101.1 meteorologist Laura Lockwood. Currently, it's 58 degrees.
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9: Here's your Kix Country forecast from the Weatherology Weather Center. Lows dip down to about 59 overnight under mainly clear skies. Winds out of the northwest, 10 to 15 miles per hour. Sunshine mixed with clouds at times. Thursday, daytime highs approaching 75. Mainly clear Thursday night, lows around 53. That's your forecast. I'm Kix 101.1 meteorologist Laura Lockwood. Currently, it's 58 degrees.
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1: 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Welcome into the Morning Kickstart. We've got your favorites coming up. 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Our Brain Buster at 6:37. And of course, we'll be celebrating a throwback Thursday, throwing it back each and every hour, taking you all the way to Kicks Country Nights. First up, though, let's get a little low cash in here in Hometown Home.
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Now, Ella Langland, Morgan Wallen, their latest, one of my favorites right now. It's I Can't Love You Anymore. 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

Eric Church, Hell of a View. It's Iowa's best country on Kicks on 1.1. The latest from Dan and Shay, who put on a heck of a national anthem performance at the Team USA World Cup match. It's Say So, Iowa's best country on Kicks on 1.1.

0: Tanya Tucker, a little too late here on a Throwback Thursday. That's right, we're throwing it back each and every hour, taking you all the way to Kix Country Throwback Nights. Tanya Tucker in 1993. In January, kicking off the year right, topping out at number 2 on the U.S. Hot Country Songs Billboard, ending the year at number 61, 1993. Coming up later this afternoon, it's Doris Day's Country Cafe and the Kix Clash. 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Today, it's to Poly Eyes in Grinnell. Doris will ask 4 questions. 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
4: 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A new report explores how expanded biofuel production could help lift a struggling farm economy. U.S. Farmers and Ranchers in Action CEO Kevin Burkham says,
5: there are some people who think where we are now

0: Friday for an official signing ceremony. Mark Dorenkamp, Brown Field.
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4: Partly cloudy in 75. Not quite the Joe Nichols song that we got the other day, but still a pretty nice one out here in Kicks Country today. Lows overnight down to 53 degrees. Tomorrow, 78. The sky is becoming mainly cloudy, lows down to 59. Saturday, a high of 81, lows down to 61. And Sunday, scattered thunderstorms likely. Otherwise, more cloudy skies and a high of 75, lows down to 56 degrees. As we take a look around Kicks Country here this morning, just below the 60-degree mark, it's 58 in State Center, Grinnell, Hubbard, Grundy Center, Traer, and Gladbrook. It's 57 in Conrad and 58 outside the Kick Studios here this morning. Cole Swindell and Dierks Bentley, it's Flatliner here on the Morning Kickstart, Iowa's Best Country on Kicks at 1.1.

0: Young, I Didn't Come Here to Leave. It's Iowa's best country on Kicks at 1.1. June 18th, 169th day of the year. It's International Sushi Day. It's also Clean Your Aquarium Day. I don't think those two are related, or at least hopefully not. Otherwise, I got some bad news for Nemo and Dory. International Picnic Day. It's also conveniently Go Fishing Day. Staying with the ocean and theme here. National Splurge Day, Veterinary Appreciation Day, and International Panic Day. It's also International Picnic Day, so maybe a little spelling conundrum there. 3 days left until Father's Day, 16 days left until Independence Day, 81 days left until Labor Day. Also want to remind everybody, we're streaming on the app and online at KicksWeb.com with Kick Streaming brought to you by Members First Community Credit Union and the Central Iowa Fair. Oh, and by the way, 196 days left in 2026.
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0: Come down for our Kix comedy bit. It's Don McInerney and the things people say.
2: People say that all the time. I'm just saying. It's an annoying thing. I'm just saying. Yeah, there's just the two of us. And I didn't say it. And as you know what I'm saying, have I stopped you at any point along this conversation and said to you, I really am confused about what it is you're saying. Could you please reword it some other way so maybe I get the gist? Then there's the one, it goes without saying. You ever have people say that? That's annoying because the people that say that, those kind of people, they're not going without saying. They're gonna say. My only hope is that I get away, I go before they say anything. My mechanic has a great expression, more than fair. That's what, if I argue about a bill with him, he'll say, we charge your price we think is more than fair. What does that mean? He figured out what was fair and then charged me more.
0: Don McInerney and the things people say. 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
0: 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Follow them on Facebook. 75 today with partly cloudy skies, lows down to 53 overnight. Then tomorrow, a high of 78, lows down to 59. And Saturday, 81, lows down to 61. Could see some scattered thunderstorms Saturday night. Really, though, Sunday will be the day to look at. Scattered thunderstorms likely, a high of 75, lows down to 56. More clouds than sun this weekend. Taking a look around Kicks Country here this morning. Still hanging right below that 60-degree mark. 59 in Vinton, Ames, and Newton. It's 57 in Gladbrook and Radcliffe. 58 outside the Kicks studios here this morning with Tim McGraw. 7,500 OBO. 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

0: waking you up each weekday, Monday through Friday, 5 to 9. 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
1: Yes, this is the Morning Kickstart, and we are into our 6 o'clock hour. We've got your Brain Buster coming up, $15 in cash, and the title of Smartest Person in Kicks Country on the line, plus our Nashville Music Minute preview, and our regular check-ins, traffic, weather, in town in the newsroom with Zach Tomish.
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0: Time now for an information update. Let's send it down to the newsroom with Zach Tomish. Good morning, Zach.
1: Thanks, Dave. And happy National Splurge Day. Treat yourself. The Pentagon has announced an Iowa native is among the eight people killed in Monday's B-52 plane crash at an Air Force base in California. Radio Iowa's O.K. Henderson reports.
2: U.S. Air Force Major Brad Hovey, who was born in Algona, was a pilot with the test squadron at Edwards Air Force Base in the Mojave Desert. Hovey graduated from Adel DeSoto Minburn High School in 2009, according to a Facebook post from the school's Alumni Association. In 2014, he earned an aerospace engineering degree from Iowa State University. A long list of Iowa officials have issued statements offering condolences to Hovey's family. Governor Reynolds says, as Iowans honor Major Hovey's life and service, they are reminded of the incredible sacrifice demanded of every American who chooses to serve our country.
1: Military officials say it may take up to 6 months to determine why the plane crashed shortly after takeoff. Yesterday morning, the Marshalltown Airport had reports of a 94-mile-per-hour wind gust. Shortly after those reports, we were able to connect with airport manager Steve Albrecht.
3: We did sustain some building damage out here for sure. Very limited damage in regards to airplanes. The facility's secure. You know, we've been through, as you know, plenty of wind events and my 16 years here, and so this isn't anything we haven't seen before or haven't dealt with, but there's definitely considerable building damage.
1: Driving by the airport yesterday, people could see some of the building damage. There has been some debates if the storm produced a tornado. According to the National Weather Service, no tornado touched down near the Marshalltown Airport. The Iowa Court of Appeals is ordering the Department of Natural Resources to investigate the water quality of Bloody Run Creek. The Court of Appeals is siding with the citizens group, the Driftless Water Defenders. The DNR now has 30 days from its ruling to start its investigation or to appeal the decision to the Iowa Supreme Court. For local news, stay up to date at KixWeb.com. I'm Zach Tomish on Kix 101.1.
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0: Let's take a look at our forecast here for the day in Kix Country. Going to be pretty nice outside here today. Partly cloudy skies, a high of 75 degrees, winds up to 15 miles an hour. Then tonight lows down to 53 degrees. Yeah, excuse me. 78 your high for your finally Friday, and then 59 your overnight lows headed into the weekend. Saturday and Sunday, pretty nice temperatures, although Sunday, scattered thunderstorms likely again here for this weekend. Taking a look around Kix Country here this morning. 58 in State Center and Grundy Center. It's also 58 in Grinnell, Traer, and Hubbard. 57 outside Conrad and 58 outside the Kix Studios here this morning. Relatively steady temperatures here in the early goings of our Thursday morning. It's Maren Morris to kick off our 6 o'clock hour. I Could Use a Love Song. Iowa's Best Country on Kix at a 1.1.

Morning commute here in the 6 o'clock hour. Let's take a look at it. I-35 southbound, right shoulder blocked due to a crash. That's between exit 102 and exit 96, 2 miles south of the Huxley area there along I-35 southbound. So do keep an eye out for that. It looks like about a 3 to 5 minute delay there, potentially on I-35 southbound. So do keep an eye out for that as you make your way to work, to school, wherever it is you are headed this morning. Well, hopefully not school here this late into June, but you never know. Sometimes summer school is necessary, so who knows? Work, school, wherever it is you're headed, make sure you're staying safe out there on the roadways this morning and every morning in Kicks Country. 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And I know if you're looking at a family movie, I think there's one this week that Nell's going to talk about. Here's Luke Combs and Beat By You. It's Iowa's Best Country on Kicks 101.1. Yeah, I'm talking Toy Story 5, everybody. Come on.

you. That's Luke Combs here on the Morning Kickstart. Iowa's best country on a Kickstart 1.1. Coming up at 7:20, it's our Nashville Music Minute with everyone's favorite Nashville Don. Some more information on it, Jelly Roll and Bunny XO, in case you missed out on it yesterday. Splitsville. Yep. No longer are Nicole Kidman and Keith Urban the storyline sweeping the nation. No, we've got a different divorce to talk about now. Kane Brown also says his daughter wasn't happy when they changed something about her room. What was it? Well, you'll find out at 7:20 here on the Morning Kickstart. And Warren Zeider shares video of his new single, Drinking Game. We'll talk about that coming up at the Nashville Music Minute at 7:20. 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Here's Parmalee and God Knew Better. It's Iowa's best country on Kicks at 1.1. Coming up, we'll take a look at your full weather forecast.

0: Blake Shelton, let him in anyway. It's Iowa's best country on Kicks at 1.1. It's 6:20 here on a Thursday morning here on the Morning Kickstart. It's time now to check in with Kicks at 1.1 meteorologist Jennifer Vucicki. Jen, we got through the severe weather from yesterday, and it looks like a pretty nice stretch of weather here to close out our week.
1: We do, yeah. It's a really decent forecast coming in. So today we're looking at temperatures still about 10 degrees below average. We saw a cold front push through the region. Sunny skies though for today. Highs getting us into the mid-70s, and then for tonight, mostly clear, low near 53. By Friday, looks like a blend of clouds and sunshine develops for the day. High around about 78 degrees. Looks like 80 to start off the weekend on Saturday with some sunshine. Saturday night, though, looks like mainly late, a chance for some showers and storms rolls through the region. A cold front comes in here by Sunday, so we'll have a chance for showers and storms on Sunday as well. Cloudy skies, high of 73. Monday, though, looks like temperature-wise fairly similar. A dry start to the work week, mostly sunny, high around about 75. 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I'm meteorologist Jennifer Vucicki.
0: All right. Thank you, Jen. Coming up, we'll play the Brain Buster, and we'll also get an information update down in the newsroom with Zach Thomas. 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

0: Loveless, Blame It On Your Heart here on a Throwback Thursday, or should I say, Blame It On Your Lying, Cheating, Cold, Dead, Beaten, Two-Timing, Double-Dealing, Mean, Mistreating, Loving Heart. Boy, a lot of adjectives on that one, Patty. Topping out at number one on the U.S. Hot Country Billboards in 1993 and ending the year at number 12. Boy, Dora's setting up the music today. What's something going on with 1993 here today. We'll have to check when she gets in here. But time now at 6:30 for an information update. Down in the newsroom with Zach Tomish. Let's hear from him. Zach, happy Throwback Thursday.
1: Good morning, Dave, and happy Throwback Thursday. The average price of a gallon of gas in the state has dropped 12 cents. Radio Iowa's Dar Danielson reports.
2: The report from AAA says the average price of a gallon of regular unleaded gas dropped to $3.66 in Iowa on the heels of the Iran peace agreement. Gas prices are still up 66 cents compared to last year at this time, but are 37 cents below the national average of $4.03. Diesel prices in Iowa fell 13 cents as of Wednesday to $4.74. That's 42 cents lower than the national diesel fuel average.
1: State Auditor Rob Sands says it appears the state of Iowa spent nearly $260 million this past school year to cover tuition costs for K-12 students who would have attended a private school without the state subsidy. Sand, a Democrat running for governor, and current Republican Governor Kim Reynolds have sparred over access to information about Iowa's Education Savings Account program. Sand says the report he released yesterday is based on publicly available data on spending and enrollment before and after the program launched 3 years ago. Sand says the data suggests only 21% of the students attended a private school rather than their local public school because of the tuition assistance.
3: What that means is we can assume that 8,800 students were enrolled in the program because the program existed.
1: Sand says there's been a 25% increase in the number of private schools in the past 3 years, while at the same time, the number of private school closures has increased 45%. Republican Jim Carlin says he cannot in good conscience ask his supporters to vote for U.S. Senate nominee Ashley Hinson, who finished 48 points ahead of Carlin in this month's GOP primary. In a statement to supporters, Carlin suggests it's time for conservatives to use their leverage, withhold their votes, and let Hinson lose. Bobby Kaufman, who's the Republican majority leader in the Iowa House, suggests Carlin is thumbing his nose at Trump, who endorsed Hinson 9 months ago. Hinson is running against Democrat Josh Turek for the U.S. Senate seat. For Iowa's Best Country Kicks 101.1, I'm Zach Tomish.
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0: Let's take a look at our forecast here for the day in Kicks Country. Should be a pretty nice one out there. A little bit of cloud coverage, but thankfully no severe weather here. We got a little bit of a nice break here to close out the work week. 75 is your high today with cloudy skies. Lows down to 53. Tomorrow, a high of 78. Lows down to 59. And Saturday, 81. Lows down to 61. Could see some more thunderstorms here, though, on Sunday. So do be prepared for that this weekend. Taking a look around Kicks Country here this morning. 59 in Vinton. 58 in Gladbrook. It's also 59 in Newton and State Center. 60 in Ames. 57 in Radcliffe. It's 58 degrees outside of the Kicks Studios here this morning. Before we get to our brain buster, I know we just threw it back, but nothing wrong with a little throw it back, back to back, right? Here's a little George Strait. Check yes or no. It's Iowa's Best Country on Kicks on 101.1, and the brain buster coming up right after this.

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1: Yes, ladies and gentlemen, time now for the Brain Buster here on a Throwback Thursday morning, brought to you, of course, by Scooter's Coffee on South Center Street in Marshalltown. 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Play the Brain Buster with us here at 6:37 on the Morning Kickstart. According to a recent survey, 18% of people say that they have canceled plans to stay home and do this. What do you think? 18% of people say they have canceled plans to stay home and do this. What do you think it is? If you think you've got the answer, give us a call. 1-800-753-6101. And might get yourself $15 and the title of smartest person in Kix Country. 18% of people say they've canceled plans to stay home and do this. What is it? 1-800-753-6101. On the Brain Buster, here's Morgan Wallen.

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1: Round one of your Brain Buster here this morning as we look to crown the smartest person in Kix country. Let's head to the phone line, see if we can find them. Good morning, Kix 101.1. Who's this?
2: Bill.
1: Hi, Bill. Good morning. How's it going?
2: Good, good.
1: All right, Bill. According to a recent survey, 18% of people say they have canceled plans to stay home and do this. What do you think?
2: Wash and clean the car.
1: Oh, yeah. Wash and clean the car. Bill, a good answer. Not what we're going for, though.
2: Good.
1: Good morning, Kix 101.1. Who are we talking to?
3: Carson.
1: Carson, good morning. How's it going?
3: Great. How are you, Dave?
1: I'm doing well. All right, Carson. 18% of people say they have canceled plans to stay home and do this. What do you think?
3: Watch their favorite TV show.
1: Watch their favorite TV show, Carson. I've definitely done that, but it's not what we're looking for today.
3: All right. Thank you.
1: Good morning, Kix 101.1. Who's this?
4: It's little boy Rob.
1: Hey, Rob. How's it going?
4: We're good.
1: All right, Rob. 18% of people say they've canceled plans to stay home and do this. What do you think?
4: Is it watching, like, TV or movie?
1: Yeah, watching TV, Rob. I've definitely done that, but no, it's not what we're looking for today.
4: All right, thanks.
1: Good morning, Kix 101.1. Who's this?
5: This is Alex.
1: Good morning, Alex. How's it going?
5: Not too bad. How are you?
1: I'm doing well. All right. 18% of people say they have canceled plans to stay home and do this. What do you think?
5: To clean the house.
1: Clean the house. Yeah, Alex, especially, I know we're getting closer to summer, but that spring cleaning vibe is still definitely real. Not what we're looking for this morning, though.
5: All right. Thank you.
1: Good morning, Kix 101.1. Who are we talking to this morning?
6: This is Matt.
1: Matt, how's it going?
6: I'm doing pretty good. How you doing?
1: I'm doing well. All right, Matt. What do you think this morning on the Brain Buster?
6: Stay home and eat.
1: Stay home and eat. Yeah, it's a great answer. Not quite what we're looking for, though.
6: Dang. Thanks.
1: All right. Still looking to crown the smartest person in Kix country. According to a recent survey, 18% of people say they have canceled plans to stay home and do this. What do you think it is? If you think you've got the answer, give us a call. 1-800-753-6101. That's your number to call if you think you're the smartest person in Kix country. Here's Keith Urban featuring Carrie Underwood, The Fighter. It's Iowa's Best Country on Kix 101.1.

0: The Brain Buster.
1: All right, we are playing the Brain Buster this morning, brought to you by Scooter's Coffee on South Center Street in Marshalltown. Be amazing. According to a recent survey, 18% of people say they've canceled plans to stay home and do this. What do we think? Let's head to the phone lines. Good morning, Kicks 101.1. Who's this?
2: Bill.
1: Back for round two. What do you think?
2: Have a neighborhood party.
1: Neighborhood party. Yeah, Bill, it's a good answer. Not what we're looking for, though.
2: Okay.
1: Good morning, Kicks 101.1. Who's this?
3: This is Brant.
1: Brant, all right. How's it going?
3: Good, real good.
1: All right. What do you think this morning on the Brain Buster?
3: Is it play with their pet?
1: Play with their pet. Yeah, another good answer. Not what we're looking for, though.
3: All right. Thank you.
1: Good morning, Kicks 101.1. Who's this?
4: Larry.
1: Larry, how's it going this morning?
4: Not too bad.
1: All right, Larry. 18% of people say they have canceled plans to stay home and do this. What do you think?

0: Nothing. Absolutely nothing.
1: Yes, Larry, that is a tremendous answer. Have you canceled plans to do nothing?
0: You bet.
1: I think everyone has, Larry. It's a great answer. Not what we're looking for, though.
0: Okay, that's all right.
1: Good morning, Kicks on 1.1. Who's this?
2: Hey, it's Dennis. How you doing this morning, Dave?
1: I'm doing well, Dennis. How about yourself?
2: I'm all right, man. Not too bad. Another beautiful day.
1: Absolutely. Hey, and less winds here this morning for you to deal with.
2: Yeah. It's a lot nicer than yesterday. I followed that storm all the way to Cedar Falls yesterday morning.
1: Oh, wow.
2: It was pretty wild.
1: All right, Dennis. What do you think this morning on the Brain Buster?
2: I'm guessing stay home with a sick dog or...
1: Yeah, for sure, Dennis. A good answer. Not what we're looking for, though.
2: All right. Have a great day.
1: Yeah, you too. Thank you. Lock it up! According to a recent survey, 18% of people say they've canceled plans to stay home and do this. What is it? This is definitely something that I've done, ladies and gentlemen. They have canceled plans to stay home and play video games. That's right. 18% of people say they've canceled plans to stay home and play video games. We'll lock up the vault, keep it safe here overnight, and play the Brain Buster again tomorrow morning. Your Brain Buster today, brought to you by Scooter's Coffee on South Center Street in Marshalltown. 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
1: 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Let's take a look at that forecast. Should be relatively nice out there in Kix Country here today. 75 is your high, lows down to 53. Friday, a high of 78, lows down to 59. And Saturday, 81, lows down to 61, with chances for precipitation Saturday and Sunday. Also scattered thunderstorms likely here this weekend. Taking a look around Kix Country here this morning, inching closer to that 60-degree mark, but still pretty steady temperatures here throughout Kix Country. 59 in State Center and Grundy Center, 60 in Vinton and Ames. It's also 60 in Newton, 58 in Traer and Radcliffe. It's 59 outside the Kix Studios. here this morning. Well, we've been playing it all week, and it's time once again to play Zach Top or Zach Tomish. That's right. CMA and Grammy Award-winning artist Zach Top is bringing the Cold Beer and Country Music Tour to Kix Country, and you can see the performance this week. Listen for the cue to call, and you can win yourself a pair of tickets to the October 8th show at the Casey Center. That's right. Be caller number 8 right now, and you'll get to play Zach Top or Zach Tomish. We'll ask, we'll give you a quick fun fact. It'll either be about Zach Tomish, our news director, or Zach Top, the country music artist. And you got to tell us who it applies to. And if you're right, well, let's just say you're headed off to see the show on October 8th. Call now 1-800-753-6400.

0: Ian Munzik, Love is Blind. It's Iowa's Best Country on Kicks at 1.1. You heard that cue to call. It's time to play Zach Top or Zach Tomish. Let's see if our caller number 8 can get the right answer here this morning. Good morning, Kicks at 1.1. Who's this?
1: Kyle White.
0: Kyle, how's it going this morning?
1: Oh, it's going good. How are you?
0: I'm doing well, Kyle. All right. Well, you are our lucky caller number 8 here this morning. Are you ready to play Zach Top or Zach Tomish?
1: Yeah.
0: All right. We've got one of the Zachs, either Zach Top or Zach Tomish, was born in Sunnyside, Washington. Who was it?
1: I'm going to go with Zach Top.
0: Zach Top was, in fact, born in Sunnyside, Washington. Congratulations, you're our winner here this morning. Kyle, you're off to see the show on October 8th.
1: Awesome.
0: Who's making you a winner here this morning, Kyle?
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0: Congratulations to our winner, Kyle, off to see the show. Don't worry, we've still got one more opportunity for you to win Zach Top tickets tomorrow morning, sometime during the Morning Kickstart. So make sure you're listening all day tomorrow from 5 to 9. And Brandon will be in. Give away those tickets. Coming up later this hour, the Nashville Music Minute, Tinseltown Minute, regular check-ins, news, traffic, and weather as well.
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0: 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Solutions delivered one way, the Gallagher way, since 1927. Let's send it down to the newsroom with Zach Tomisch. Good morning, Zach.
1: Good morning, Dave. The Iowa Natural Resource Commission is moving forward with new rules to ban all trail cameras in state game management areas. The background information from the NRC says the proliferation of trail cameras has generated numerous concerns and complaints from the public. The DNR's Chris Ensminger says modern devices that can transmit signals are already banned.
2: I cannot use a phone or anything else, a camera that is actively communicating to me while I'm hunting. And so that cellular cameras are not legal currently anywhere, private or public land.
1: The background information says the trail cam ban will protect the recreational experience of sportsmen and sportswomen and other visitors to these wild areas. It also ensures that hunters don't gain an improper or unfair technological advantage over game animals. Documents obtained by the Cedar Rapids Gazette show Governor Kim Reynolds has signed contracts to pay two companies almost $420 million over the next decade to manage the computers and digital data in state government. Radio Iowa's O.K. Henderson reports.
3: Governor Reynolds announced last week that IT services would be outsourced to Cognizant Government Solutions and Amazon Web Services would manage all computer systems and data centers. Reynolds said the deals would save the state over $500 million over the next decade, but the governor did not reveal how much the state would pay the two companies. Public records provided to the Gazette show there was a competitive bidding process for the two contracts, but the deals were processed through a federal agency. Officials told the paper Iowa law lets the state buy goods and services through the federal government's General Services Administration.
1: Nearly 200 IT employees are being laid off by the state. The governor said last week that Cognizant has agreed to provide equal or better employment to those workers. For Iowa's Best Country Kicks 101.1, I'm Zach Tomisch.
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7: Hey, we didn't really get a whole lot of severe weather yesterday afternoon, luckily here, yeah. But I did see some stuff out, Illinois, Indiana, Ohio.
8: Yeah, down in Illinois, I know they were tracking. I think it was just the storms that came through here and they just stayed steady throughout.
7: There was some redevelopment later in the afternoon that fired up some different storms, but I saw a weather chaser get caught in a tornado. There was a tornado on the ground, and it wasn't even a warm storm yesterday.
8: Wow.
7: So, anyway, kind of crazy. But weather is going to be much different than it was yesterday morning. 75 and partly cloudy. Northwest winds at 8 to 15 miles per hour, according to Jen. 53 is our low overnight tonight. Then moving into Friday, another nice day, 78 and sunny with a low of 59 degrees.
8: Speaking of 59, that's where much of Kicks Country is here this morning. Grundy Center, Traer, Conrad all at 59 as our Grinnell and Hubbard at 60 outside the Kicks studios. here this morning with Tennille Arts to kick off our 7 o'clock hour. Somebody Like That. It's Iowa's Best Country on Kickstarter 1.1 at 7:06 here on the Morning Kickstart.

0: take a look at traffic here on your morning commute into the 7 o'clock hour here in Kicks Country. Roads looking relatively nice out there in Kicks Country. You have a crash on I-80 westbound. The right shoulder is blocked at exit ramp 113. That's just west of Des Moines in the Van Meter DeSoto area. So do keep an eye out for that if you're outside of the Des Moines metro. But other than that, roads look good here in Kicks Country this morning.
1: Well, that's great to hear, Dave.
0: Yeah.
1: Yeah. You know what else is great to hear?
0: What's that?
1: That I'm in for you tomorrow morning on the morning kickstart.
0: Why is that great to hear?
1: It's great. I love being in for you.
0: Oh, great.
1: I love
0: for
1: when you.
0: You
1: take off half the month of June, okay. Dave.
0: I'll be taking nine days off total, or 10 days off total in June.
1: Well, there's only 20 working days, so 9 is basically half of 20.
0: Yeah.
1: So, math checks out.
0: It does check out.
1: Hey, by the way, since I'm all by myself, all by my lonesome tomorrow, Dave's not here. He's on vacation for the rest of the month. I'll be doing the movie tickets with the movie mom as well as... the movie mom and I will chat about what's new in theaters. And then after that, we'll give away a family 4-pack of tickets to North Grand Cinema in Ames because, well, one, you want to win tickets to North Grand Cinema in Ames so you can go to a movie for free. And then also you just want to do it so I have something to do tomorrow by myself on the morning kickstart without Dave.
0: Yeah. Yeah, that's exactly what it is. So. Also, I just want Kicks Country to know that all I heard from that was that Dave gets the rest of the month of June off.
1: No, you don't get it off.
0: Oh,
1: I just won't be on vacation for the rest of the year.
0: Oh, okay. Jason Aldean, don't tell on me. It kicks at 1.1.

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2: Tell Brandon there's 22 working days.
0: Hey,
1: nah, take that.
0: Hey, we don't. I wasn't looking for complete accuracy here. Okay.
2: So, Dave, are you taking your bride on an excursion?
0: It's a weekend getaway. All right.
2: three day weekend getaway.
1: Well, actually, 4 day because I'm
0: he's taking off Monday too. Yeah.
2: Oh, okay. I didn't catch that one. No. All right.
0: They rented a cabin up in Michigan. So.
1: Not true. rented an Airbnb in Missouri.
2: Okay.
0: Yeah, that's more budget friendly.
1: Yeah.
2: Had to give you guys a hard time.
0: Yeah.
1: Oh, yeah.
0: Love it. Thank you. Have a good day.
2: Thanks. Yep. Bye bye.
1: You know what I'm learning?
0: Mm-hmm.
1: I should
0: have never forget.
1: I should have just quashed that whole marriage thing at 5:15 when I woke up in Vegas that morning.
0: It's
1: I thought it'd be funny to let the bit ride out. Now, mm-hmm. 2 weeks later, I don't think it's funny.
0: It is riding out.
1: It is riding out
0: for the entire time you work here.
1: Yeah,
0: for the rest of your career, I hope.
1: It's almost as funny as the living in my parents' basement bit.
0: I hope that one day I leave here. And then randomly one day I call back to Kix.
1: Yeah.
0: And ask for Dave.
1: Yeah. And then I show up.
0: How's Sapphire doing, Dave? What if you really married a woman named Sapphire someday?
1: That would be poetic justice, I suppose.
0: Yeah.

0: the latest in country music news. 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
1: Nashville.
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4: Jelly Roll and Buddy XO split because apparently they have different goals.
3: Oh, wow.
4: Luckily for my wife and I, we've got the same goal. We're like the NCAA tournament. Survive and advance to the next day. Survive the life of Phoebe.
3: Yes.
4: And advance to the next day.
3: The reign of terror. Known as Phoebe.
4: Yeah.
3: That's good that you guys are on the same page.
4: Wait, you're off tomorrow, right?
3: Yes.
4: Okay.
3: We've been over this.
4: Got to survive tomorrow in advance to Saturday.
3: Yes.
4: Kane Brown says that his daughter wasn't happy when they took the television out of her room. We just went through all the things. The TV's out of there, and she didn't like it. I can tell you. We would turn the TV off, and she was like, I don't know how to fall asleep, because she would basically just watch the TV until she fell asleep.
3: That sounds like me.
4: Except that's why they invented that button on the TV, the sleep button, you know?
3: Yeah.
4: Oh, put her to sleep.
3: And, yep. Yeah. It works.
4: Hmm. Yeah, we have a TV in our room, but it hardly ever gets turned on.
3: Mine usually only ever gets turned on if I'm playing video games. I usually, like, because I have my phone on me at all times, so.
4: Oh, yeah. Technology, Dave.
3: Yeah.
4: Warren Zeider shares the video for his new single, Drinking Game. You seen it, Dave?
3: I have not.
4: The song follows February's Born to Be Yours, a romantic release centered on a deep, unshakable connection.
3: Cool. Kind of like the morning kickstart.
4: Oh, oof. Wouldn't go that far, but close, Dave.
3: Okay.
4: Country duo Dan and Mostly Shay will release their sixth studio album coming up on August 21st. It's called Young. It is going to it's inspired the album by family, faith, and the pursuit of their dreams during their 13-year career.
3: Did you see their national anthem performance before the
4: I did,
3: Team
4: yeah,
3: USA?
4: Before the soccer match.
3: Yeah.
4: Yeah, good old USA and whoever the heck they were playing.
3: Paraguay.
4: Yeah, they killed them.
3: They did. Not Dan and Shay, they killed Paraguay.
4: Yeah, well, yeah. No one actually was really truthfully harmed.
3: No.
4: In the making of that soccer match or the national anthem.

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1: Latest from Cody Johnson, it's horseback here on the Morning Kickstart. 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
2: Good morning, Dave, and happy throwback Thursday. The average price of a gallon of gas in the state has dropped 12 cents. Radio Iowa's Dar Danielson reports.
3: The report from AAA says the average price of a gallon of regular unleaded gas dropped to $3.66 in Iowa on the heels of the Iran peace agreement. Gas prices are still up 66 cents compared to last year at this time, but are 37 cents below the national average of $4.03. Diesel prices in Iowa fell 13 cents as of Wednesday to $4.74. That's 42 cents lower than the national diesel fuel average.
2: State Auditor Rob Sand says it appears the state of Iowa spent nearly $260 million this past school year to cover tuition costs for K-12 students who would have attended a private school without the state subsidy. Sand, a Democrat running for governor, and current Republican Governor Kim Reynolds have sparred over access to information about Iowa's education savings account program. Sand says the report he released yesterday is based on publicly available data on spending and enrollment before and after the program launched 3 years ago. Sand says the data suggests only 21% of the students attended a private school rather than their local public school because of the tuition assistance.
4: What that means is we can assume that 8,800 students were enrolled in the program because the program existed.
2: Sand says there's been a 25% increase in the number of private schools in the past 3 years, while at the same time, the number of private school closures has increased 45%. Republican Jim Carlin says he cannot in good conscience ask his supporters to vote for U.S. Senate nominee Ashley Hinson, who finished 48 points ahead of Carlin in this month's GOP primary. In a statement to supporters, Carlin suggests it's time for conservatives to use their leverage, withhold their votes, and let Hinson lose. Bobby Kaufman.

0: Man, who's the Republican majority leader in the Iowa House, suggests Carlin is thumbing his nose at Trump, who endorsed Hinson 9 months ago. Hinson is running against Democrat Josh Turek for the U.S. Senate seat. For Iowa's Best Country Kicks 101.1, I'm Zach Tomish.
1: Dad, why are you wearing a pith helmet? 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
6: Weather. Yeah, looking at a pretty nice day here in Kicks Country as a high of 75 today, partly cloudy skies, light winds out of the northwest with a low right around 53 overnight tonight. Moving into your Friday, 78 and mainly sunny skies, a few clouds from time to time. 59 is the low overnight. Our best shot of rain comes Sunday in our forecast.
7: Steady temperatures here this morning, 60 degrees in State Center and Grinnell at 61 in Vinton and Newton, 62 in Ames and 60 degrees outside the Kix Studios here this morning with Morgan Wallen and Don't We. 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

0: Kicks Tinseltown Minute.
1: Tinseltown Minute this morning brought to you by Oak View and Oak Estates in Conrad. When your home is no longer an option, welcome home to Oak Estates in Conrad.
2: Kevin Bacon says that he's changing his last name from Bacon to Bean to encourage people to swap out meat for beans on Wednesdays. He loves animals. I thought it was a clever and funny idea. It is not.
1: It is not.
2: It is not.
1: It's not funny.
2: It's no.
1: Or clever.
2: No.
1: Especially when bacon is better than beans. So.
2: Now, bacon in your baked beans. That's a good way to go.
1: I'm not a baked
2: bacon
1: beans.
2: In your green beans.
1: There you go. That's better. I'm not a baked beans person, so.
2: Oop, just got an email.
1: Oh, yeah. All right, well, then I'll take the next one then. John Cena says there's only one person in the world that could get him back into a WWE ring. Mr. Elon Musk, and he'd have to give up a whole lot of his fortune to do so. So until he does that, I think I'm going to stay retired.
2: Stay retired. Meghan Markle has launched a new matcha tea collaboration to make up for the $5 million loss her jam company may be facing.
1: That's what I always say. Start a new company when you're $5 million in the hole. Especially to sell $56 strawberry matcha sets.
2: Yeah. Good luck with that. Now you're $10 million in the hole.
1: Birthdays today, country singer Blake Shelton is 50 today. Boys to Men star Nathan Morris is 55. Guns N' Roses rocker Dizzy Reed is 63. And Paul McCartney,
2: wow,
1: 84 today. A lot
2: Big
1: of music.
2: Day for artists, yeah.
1: Yeah, a lot of musicians today. Hey, speaking of Blake Shelton and his 50th birthday today, here he is.
2: Oh, we're not going to hear Boys to Men?
1: No, not Boys to Men. And not Guns N' Roses either. Or Paul McCartney. But we do have Blake Shelton. It's Nobody here on the Kicks 101.1.

0: Colin Ray, My Kind of Girl, number one back in 1995. Yeah, it was released in November of 94. They recorded it in 93, but 95 is when it ended up hitting the charts. So,
1: oh, wow.
0: Dave, never hold out hope. You never know. It might take a couple years.
1: Yeah.
0: But it turns into a number one for you eventually.
1: There you go. I currently don't have any songs, so.
0: Oh, well, it was more of a metaphor, Dave.
1: Oh, okay.
0: For, like, life.
1: Gotcha.
0: You know what I mean?
1: I don't know.
0: You're a big Packers fan.
1: Yeah,
0: like,
1: I am.
0: Vince Lombardi, I think, was in his 40s, and he was still a high school coach.
1: I believe you're right, yes.
0: And then he ended up being a Super Bowl champion coach, and they named a trophy after him, so.
1: That's true.
0: Dave, we can name a studio after you someday. Wow. Just keep the faith.
1: Let's pump the brakes on that one.
2: It all started when
0: I... Whoa,
1: KCCI. You're not supposed to be talking yet.
0: Whoa.
1: The Scripps National Spelling Bee happened in the end of May.
0: Okay.
1: And I was wondering, Brandon, if you'd heard any of the words that were

0: involved at the end of the spelling bee. So we've got some words here for you to try to spell.
1: Hip Hop Anonymous?
0: Hip Hop Anonymous? No, that's I don't think that's one of them. Are you ready for your first word, Brandon?
1: Yeah, let's go.
0: It's a French word meaning clarification or explanation of something that was unclear.
2: Éclaircissement.
0: Yeah, would you like to try to spell it?
1: Can I hear the word again?
0: Yes.
2: Éclaircissement.
1: Can you use the word in a sentence?
0: Éclaircissement is the word that you're supposed to be spelling right now.
1: A.
0: Okay.
1: C.
0: C.
1: L.
0: L.
1: A. A. I.
0: A. I.
1: R.
0: R.
1: S. E.
0: S. E.
1: M. A. L.
0: M. A. L. Let's submit the answer. Correct spelling. E.
1: Oh.
0: So you're off on the first one. E. C. L. A-I-R-C-I-S-S-E-M-E-N-T.
1: Okay. All right. So it's like the pastry, an
0: eclair. Chocolate eclair, yeah.
1: Yeah.
0: And then cement. All right. One more word here.
1: Please. Okay. I got one for you.
0: Okay.
1: Hippopotamus.
0: H-I-P-P-O-P-A-T... A-M-U-S? Hippopotamus?
1: Forgot the O in the middle there. H-I-P-P-O-P-O-T-A-M-U-S.
0: Dang, I was close. All right, one more for you. To descend a vertical surface by sliding down a rope, typically in mountaineering.
2: Abseil.
1: Abseil. A-B-S-A-I-L. Abseil.
0: Abseil. Let's submit. Oh, close. A-B-S-E-I-L. Very close.
1: Okay.
0: Very close on that one.
1: All right.
0: So,
1: well,
0: turns out Brandon and I
1: am dumber than a fifth grader.
0: Yeah, Brandon and I not competing in the spelling bee anytime soon.
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4: Really nice day out there today. 75 and partly cloudy. Winds out of the northwest at 10 to 15. Low right around 53 overnight tonight. Friday, 78. And, we'll see sunny skies. But could see a little bit of cloud cover from time to time. Low of 59. 81 Saturday. 75 Sunday. That's when our next shot of rainfall comes here to Kicks Country. So could see some scattered thunderstorms likely that day as well. So who knows? We'll see what happens. Anything's possible here in Iowa.
5: Weather is very unpredictable. Not unpredictable, though, the temperatures here this morning. Remaining steady. 60 degrees in Traer and Hubbard. 61 in Gladbrook, Conrad, and Newton at 62 in Vinton and Ames. 61 outside the Kicks studios here this morning with mostly sunny skies above Kicks Country. This morning.
4: Sunday is also Father's Day, by the way.
5: Oh, it is, yes.
4: I know everyone usually forgets that.
5: Thomas Rhett and Jordan Davis, ain't a bad...

0: waking you up each weekday, Monday through Friday, 5 to 9. 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
1: Yes, good morning, Kicks Country. You're listening to the Morning Kickstart. We are into our 8 o'clock hour. Brandon, it's a throwback Thursday. We'll throw it back this hour.
2: Yeah, looking forward to that. Also, yesterday was a severe day in Kicks Country. We'll recap exactly what kind of happened as far as some of the damage out there.
0: Grinnell, Brooklyn, Montezuma, and the rest of Powhatan County. Thank you for making us number one for Iowa's best country. 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

0: 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Let's send it down to the newsroom with Zach Tomich. Zach?
1: Thanks, Dave. And happy National Splurge Day. Treat yourself. The Pentagon has announced an Iowa native is among the 8 people killed in Monday's B-52 plane crash at an Air Force base in California. Radio Iowa's O.K. Henderson reports.
2: U.S. Air Force Major Brad Hovey, who was born in Algona, was a pilot with the test squadron at Edwards Air Force Base in the Mojave Desert. Hovey graduated from Adel DeSoto Minburn High School in 2009, according to a Facebook post from the school's Alumni Association. In 2014, he earned an aerospace engineering degree from Iowa State University. A long list of Iowa officials have issued statements offering condolences to Hovey's family. Governor Reynolds says, as Iowans honor Major Hovey's life and service, they are reminded of the incredible sacrifice demanded of every American who chooses to serve our country.
1: Military officials say it may take up to 6 months to determine why the plane crashed shortly after takeoff. Yesterday morning, the Marshalltown Airport had reports of a 94-mile-per-hour wind gust. Shortly after those reports, we were able to connect with airport manager Steve Albrecht.
3: We did sustain some building damage out here for sure. Very limited damage in regards to airplanes. The facility's secure. You know, we've been through, as you know, plenty of wind events and my 16 years here, and so this isn't anything we haven't seen before or haven't dealt with, but there's definitely considerable building damage.
1: Driving by the airport yesterday, people could see some of the building damage. There has been some debates if the storm produced a tornado. According to the National Weather Service, no tornado touched down near the Marshalltown Airport. The Iowa Court of Appeals is ordering the Department of Natural Resources to investigate the water quality of Bloody Run Creek. The Court of Appeals is siding with the citizens group, the Driftless Water Defenders. The DNR now has 30 days from its ruling to start its investigation or to appeal the decision to the Iowa Supreme Court. For local news, stay up to date at KixWeb.com. I'm Zach Tomich on Kix 101.1.
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0: Well, 75 is the high for today as we'll see sunny skies, northwest winds at 10 to 15 and a low right around 53. Just a gorgeous day out there. Joe Nichols kind of day, if you know what I mean. 78 and, well, we'll see mostly sunny skies, but a few clouds moving in for Friday with a low of 59. And then warmish for the weekend, 81 Saturday and partly cloudy skies. Looks like a great day to go do some golfing. With a low of 61 and then 75. Don't do golfing on Father's Day with a chance of some scattered thunderstorms and rainfall. 63, the hot spot here in Kicks Country this morning. That's Ames, Iowa. 62 in Vinton.
10: No, that's the bar at the bottom of the hill at U and I.
0: Oh, is it?
10: Where I used to go. I called it the hot spot back in the day. Yeah.
0: 62 in Vinton and Newton, 61 in Gladbrook, Petrere, and Grinnell. It's 62 outside the Kick Studios here this morning with Justin Moore to kick off our 8 o'clock hour. Time's ticking. 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

0: Take a look at traffic here on your morning commute in and around Kicks Country. I-80 eastbound, a stalled vehicle there in the Johnston area. Right shoulder blocked on I-80 eastbound due to a stalled vehicle. Other than that, the road's looking relatively good here in Kicks Country. Still shows that I-80 westbound crash just west of the West Des Moines area near DeSoto and Van Meter as well. So do keep an eye out for that here on your morning commutes to work or wherever you may be headed here this morning.
1: I was looking at the Iowa Storm Chasing Network's post. They shared a picture of... we were kind of taking cover yesterday morning in our little crawl space as the winds were coming through. But, they shared a video of from Marshalltown. A guy named Devin had shared. He was listening to the radio in the background. I think it was Kicks. But anyway, I'm not sure. But anyway, they shared that post. But anyway, it was a very interesting day yesterday. Some guy named Dave, I think I can share this. He said he drove between Ames and Story City. Didn't think it got to 90 miles per hour, but it sure made, he got a little, he got a little nervous.
0: Yeah.
1: I won't say what he said.
0: Yeah.
1: It's probably okay to say on the radio, but you know, I don't want to offend anybody.
0: Yeah. Yeah.
1: I'll leave that to the 5 o'clock hour.
0: tomorrow.
1: Because you're gone. A line of storms, though, of course, moved through yesterday. 60, 70 mile an hour wind gusts. And then the highest one recorded at the Marshall County Airport, Marshalltown Airport, 94 mile per hour tree damage. I drove out that way yesterday. And I know the National Weather Service says, you know, there was no tornado. But just the way that, you know, a couple outbuildings and then also there was a couple small bins that were just torn up and scattered everywhere.
0: Yeah.
1: And, you know, usually with straight line winds, you do traditionally see stuff pushed over, leaning over, you know, trees, limbs falling and stuff. Not quite as scattered as what it was. So it kind of reminded me more of what I've seen in the past from like an EF0 or EF1 tornado. Anyway, they're still calling it straight line winds. But, you know, with 94 mile an hour winds, doing a lot of damage in a hurry. But it was such a small, confined area where that intense damage was at. But glad everybody made it okay. Then we got a ton of rain. The lakes and streams are really full.
0: Oh, yeah.

0: on, Kenny Chesney. I was best country on Kix 101.1.
1: You know, my favorite thing that I did in high school was when I was with the marching band, we went down to the Fiesta Bowl parade.
0: Oh, wow.
1: My senior year.
0: In Arizona?
1: Yeah, down in Glendale.
0: Cool.
1: And we ended up going to the Fiesta Bowl game.
0: Who played?
1: After, it was Ohio State and Notre Dame.
0: Oh.
1: So we got to see Ezekiel Elliott on the Ohio State Buckeyes and got to watch both of the marching bands, two of the more prestigious marching bands in college. And so that was a lot of fun. And some high school students are going to be going on a trip here this summer. The Pella Marching Dutch will represent Central Iowa this summer in the 250th National Independence Day Parade in Washington, D.C.
0: Wow, that's cool.
1: That's such an awesome opportunity for them. They will perform a modernized version of the Stars and Stripes Forever. The district said the band will also attend the National Symphony Orchestra performance and fireworks on the Capitol lawn.
0: Yeah, when I went to Spencer High School up in Northwest Iowa, we went in 2000, we went to the Cotton Bowl.
1: Oh, wow.
0: And we got to play in the parade, and then we performed in the pregame and halftime show at the Cotton Bowl. It was Oklahoma and Arkansas that year that played.
1: So. We didn't get to do the pregame or halftime or anything like that, but we did get to run out onto the field with the giant American flag.
0: Oh, that's
1: cool. For the national anthem. So
0: that's
1: pretty fun. So yeah, shout out to the Pella Marching Dutch, and hopefully they have a good time. It should be a fun one there, the 250th anniversary of America being celebrated this year for July 4th. And the Pella Marching Dutch get a once-in-a-lifetime experience out in D.C. with it. Here's Charles Wesley Godwin and Luke Combs, Better That Way. It's Iowa's Best Country on Kix 101.1.

0: Yeah, a little Charles Wesley Godwin and Luke Combs, Better That Way.
1: Time now to check in with Kixler 1.1 meteorologist Jennifer Vucicki. Jen, we had some severe weather yesterday, but it looks like we've got a nice little spot of weather here for the end of the week.
2: We do, yeah. It's a really decent forecast coming in. So today we're looking at temperatures still about 10 degrees below average. We saw a cold front push through the region. Sunny skies though for today. Highs getting us into the mid-70s, and then for tonight, mostly clear, low near 53. By Friday, looks like a blend of clouds and sunshine develops for the day. High around about 78 degrees. Looks like 80 to start off the weekend on Saturday with some sunshine. Saturday night, though, looks like mainly late, a chance for some showers and storms rolls through the region. A cold front comes in here by Sunday, so we'll have a chance for showers and storms on Sunday as well. Cloudy skies, high of 73. Monday, though, looks like temperature-wise fairly similar. A dry start to the work week, mostly sunny, high around about 75. 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I'm meteorologist Jennifer Vucicki.
1: 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Thank you, Jen. 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

0: All night. Yeah, Brothers Osborne. I was Best Country on Kicks 101.1, 828 on the morning kick starts.
1: Yeah, we've got the World Cup going on this month and into next month. And, we've known here at Kicks 101.1 that Cyclone fans have a big habit of traveling well and maybe doing a little bit of drinking, so much so that they drink bars out of beer. And, an American town is getting that feeling from the Scottish fans. That's right. Scotland, part of the World Cup, and they played in Boston this week. And they drank the downtown Boston tap room out of Samuel Adams Boston Lager.
0: Wow.
1: That's impressive.
0: Yeah, no kidding. I also saw it for the College World Series. There's a local bar right next to the stadium in Omaha.
1: Yeah.
0: And they do shots based on what team you're rooting for.
1: Yes, I did see this.
0: No surprise there. West Virginia was dominating everyone.
1: West Virginia had like 15,000 and the next closest was like 7,000 or something like that.
0: Yeah, it wasn't even close. Yeah.
1: Yeah.
0: So.
1: The

0: Boston Lager, or the Boston Tap Room, said that from Thursday through Sunday, fans drank us dry, consuming four times as much Samuel Adams Boston Lager as the Tap Room typically sells during a four-day holiday weekend, such as the 4th of July. That's impressive.
1: Yeah. It's impressive. Is the Guinness Book of World Records there?
0: I certainly
1: gotta be
0: hope
1: getting
0: so.
1: Close.
0: I certainly hope so. In total, the Tap Room sold more than 3,000 pints during the four-day stretch. Staff collected 70 empty kegs on Monday, the Boston Beer Company said. You know, the more I keep reading about it, just the more impressed I am.
1: Uh-huh.
0: They offer 20 beers on tap, including several varieties only available at the Tap Room. However, Boston Beer Company said most of the Scottish fans chose Sam Adams' flagship brew. Additional deliveries have been scheduled this week to keep up with the demand.
1: Wow. Who knew?
0: Taryn Tiffin, American Sky, Iowa's Best Country Kicks at 101.1.

0: Yeah, get your shine on. Florida Georgia Line, Iowa's best country on Kix 101.1. Ooh. Dave, what happened?
1: Bad Boys. So our brain buster this morning was 18% of people say they have canceled plans to stay home and do this. And the answer was play video games. I'm not going to say I've done.
0: Oh, you've done.
1: But I've definitely done it. I got a message this morning that pre-orders will begin on June 25th on digital storefronts and other select retailers for the highly anticipated Grand Theft Auto 6.
0: Oh, okay.
1: Hence the Bad Boys.
0: Mm.
1: Because, you know, it's GTA.
0: Haven't played that game since I was like in middle school.
1: Really?
0: Yeah.
1: So I have Grand Theft Auto 5, and funny story about Grand Theft Auto.
0: Yeah.
1: It actually got me banned from going to a friend of mine.
0: Wow.
1: My parents couldn't get a hold of me because I didn't have a phone at the time, and I was across the street.
0: Well, they couldn't get a hold of you in general.
1: Yeah. I was across the street at a friend's house playing GTA, and they came over to get me. They were like, "What are you playing?" And of course, you know, we're driving down the street, guns in the air, and
0: shooting at cops,
1: wreaking havoc on the city of San Andreas.
0: It's amazing you turned out to be a fairly well-respected person in life.
1: Well, I like to think so, anyway. But yeah, I definitely did not end up going back to that friend's house for quite a while.
0: Yeah, I've had my fair share of those kind of stories too.
1: Yeah.
0: Some I have eliminated, you know, just association with, but, you know.
1: So let that be a lesson, kids. Don't try to sneak away to play.
0: Don't let your parents find out you're playing the game.
1: Yeah, exactly.
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0: next and live it on love. It's Iowa's Best Country on Kix 101.1. That's what we do a lot of, just living on love.
1: Oh, yeah?
0: At our house, like my wife and I, we tell each other, at least we have each other.
1: That's good. You don't have each other, what do you have?
0: That's true.
1: Good morning, Kix 101.1.
2: Hey, good morning. Is this the part-time guy?
1: No, this is the full-time guy.
2: Can I speak to your superior, please?
1: Yeah, he's actually sitting right across from me, Dennis.
0: Yeah, would you like to file a complaint?
2: No, sir. I kind of heard through the grapevine that you guys were looking for another part-time guy. I just wanted to call and put my name in the hat.
0: We actually don't have any full-time staff. Everyone is just part-time. Yeah.
2: Hey, good morning. Is this the part-time guy?
1: No, this is the full-time guy.
2: Can I speak to your superior, please?
1: Yeah, he's actually sitting right across from me, Dennis.
0: Yeah, would you like to file a complaint?
2: No, sir. I kind of heard through the grapevine that you guys were looking for another part-time guy. I just wanted to call and put my name in the hat.
0: We actually don't have any full-time staff. Everyone is just part-time. Yeah. Then you don't have to pay insurance,
2: I've got three really, really good ideas for the morning segment, if you'll give me the job.
0: Okay, let's hear them.
2: Number one, Hogwarts or Frogwarts. Number two, like for bad weather, we could play Shelter in Place or Shelter at Your Folks' Place. And number three, probably my favorite, would be Paint Stripper or Married a Stripper. So now you see.
1: Thanks
2: my
1: for listening, Dennis.
2: You got my number. Call me if you need some help. Okay?
0: We are very interested after hearing your proposal.
1: One of us is interested.
2: All right, boys. Well, just let me know, man.
0: All right.
1: Sounds good, Dennis.
2: All right, have a great morning. Enjoy your vacation, Dave.
1: Will do.
2: Bye.
1: So I'm just wondering what sort of nefarious plans you have for this weekend that I'm gone.
0: I love the Paint Stripper or Married Stripper. That's a good game to play.
1: I can't wait to hear it tomorrow morning or Monday morning.
0: I think we should... yeah, those are some good segment bits.
1: Hogwarts or Frogwarts? That's a good one. That one I can get behind.
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0: 75 is the high today. Partly cloudy skies. Great day to be out and about. 53 is the low overnight tonight. 78 Friday. Another nice day. See a good amount of sunshine with a low 59.
1: 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It's also 62 in Gladbrook, 64 in Vinton, and 63 outside the Kix Studios here this morning. It's Zach Brown Band and Homegrown, Iowa's best country on Kix 101.1. I will see you guys on Tuesday, but Brandon will be in, don't worry, tomorrow at 5 o'clock in the morning. It's Zach Brown Band, Homegrown, Iowa's best country on Kix 101.1. 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
1: Chris Jansen, his brand new song, Fight for a Girl. Hello and welcome to Thursday. It is a throwback Thursday. I don't even know what song I get ready for you. I have to look. Oh, it's a good one from George Strait.
0: Ames, Nevada, Huxley, and the rest of Story County. Thank you for making us number one for Iowa's best country. 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
1: 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This is one of the songs in the top kicks at 6. Will it be the number one song? You decide. 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

What happens in a small town stays in a small town, but everybody knows about it, like, right away. 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

0: I'm Debbie Iverson from Grinnell, Iowa, and this is
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Iowa's Best Country Kicks 101.1, Heart Like a Truck from Lainey Wilson. Ooh, there's an interesting scenario. Water at a wedding. Graylin James, the Kicks 101.1.

0: Iowa's Best Country Kicks 101.1. Grail and James. Water at a wedding. I know nowadays, like, oh, it's no big deal. Anyway, I'm not going to talk about that. I want to talk about something else right now. Games. Board games, right? We all love board games. Well, good news, bad news, Marshalltown. Obviously, the good news is that some of our streets are getting fixed. Yes, streets that have been long needed to be fixed are getting fixed. The bad news is it's a maze. And I'm not amazing. I mean, it's a maze trying to get from one place to another. This morning, it's like coming down 6th Street, 3rd Street, all of a sudden road closed. I'm like, oh, geez. Take a right. Okay, can I go down this way? You know, the other, a couple days ago, 3rd Street was kind of closed down. I'm like, how am I going to get home? You know, so it's just fun, you know? We wanted the roads fixed. We're getting the roads fixed. Deal with it, right? Your Kix 101.1 Brownfield Report is brought to you by Goose Implement in Gladbrook with a good selection of Massey Ferguson and McCormick tractors. Also, Country Clipper mowers.
1: Cash hogs are expected to open mixed. Hello, I'm Kellen Havikin with the Brownfield Commodity Open. The cash hog market has seen prices steady to mixed this week. Packers started the week showing a bit more urgency in sourcing hogs, which helped keep chain movement active. Even with that support, supplies of market-ready animals remained large, keeping demand at the forefront. There are some lingering questions about the strength of long-term export demand for U.S. pork, which continues to weigh on overall market sentiment. Pork values closed lower, down 80 at $94.77. Bellies were higher. All other primal cuts were lower. Estimated hog slaughter was 476,000 head, up 15,000 on the year, and more than 17,000 on the week. Box beef closed mixed with choice down 508 at $394.50. Select was up at 41 at $377.26. The choice select spread was $17.24. Taking a quick look at what's happening on the futures market, soybeans are lower on fund and technical selling. July soybeans are down 8.25 at 11.23 3/4. August is 8 lower at 11.28 3/4. Corn is lower on fund and technical selling. July is 4.25 lower at 4.16 3/4. The September contract is 4.25 lower at 4.25 1/4. The wheat complex is mixed on spread trade. July wheat in Chicago is down 7 at 6.05 3/4. Live and feeder cattle are lower. Position squaring ahead of this afternoon's cattle on feed report and waiting for direct trade. August live cattle are down 130 at 247.55. August feeder cattle are down 175 at 365.67. And hogs are pressured by ongoing demand uncertainties. Export sales were down significantly and a marketing year low. July lean hogs are 12 higher at 94.77. I'm Kellen Havikin for Brown. How do you use

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2: 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For today, a high of 75 degrees with partly cloudy skies. Beautiful blue sky this morning. Some puffy white clouds. Love it. 53 the overnight low. And then clouds roll in tomorrow with a high of 78. Mostly cloudy in Gladbrook and 63. Vinton 65. It's partly sunny and 65 here at

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0: was Best Country, Kix 101.1. Painted you pretty, that is Hudson Westbrook at Kix 101.1. Father's Day weekend is, well, it's this weekend. And so we're going to do a salute to dads throughout the weekend. And the song that I am playing for you next on a Throwback Thursday is actually a number one from George Strait about dads. Think about which one that it would be. Iowa's Best Country, Kix 101.1.
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5: Corn, soybeans, cattle, and hogs are lower. I'm Kellen Havikin with a Brownfield Commodity Market Update. 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Stein Seed Company is right there with them. Stein has yield. Soybeans are lower on fund and technical selling. The USDA reported sales of soybeans to China and unknown destinations for the upcoming marketing year, and the market continues to monitor crop development. Weather: July soybeans 5.5 lower at 11.26.5. August is 5 lower at 11.31.75. Corn is lower on fund and technical selling. Export demand for corn has been solid. The USDA reported a sale of corn to Mexico for the 2026-27 marketing year, and the market continues to monitor crop development. Weather: July corn is down 4 at 4.17. The September contract is 4.25 lower at 5.25.25. The wheat complex is mixed on spread trade. Excessive heat in Europe is expected to reduce yields and could tighten global supplies. July Chicago wheat is 4.75 lower at 6.08. In Minneapolis, July wheat is up 2 at 6.27. And in Kansas City, July wheat is down 2.25 at 6.50.25. Live and feeder cattle are lower, position scoring ahead of this afternoon's cattle on feed report and waiting for direct trade. August live cattle are down 60 at 248.25. October is down 40 at 241.45. August feeder cattle are down 85 at 366.57. September is 87 lower at 367.77. Hogs are pressured by ongoing demand uncertainties. Export sales were down significantly, and that included a marketing year low. July lean hogs are 5 lower at 94.60. August is 22 lower at 96.27. I'm Kellen Havikin.
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0: George Strait in a perfect song for the beginning of Father's Day weekend, which actually kicks off tomorrow. But you know what? It's Throwback Thursday, so you kind of combine the two, right? That song stayed at number one for 5 weeks, and it was the first five-week chart topper since Dolly Parton's Here You Come Again, late in 1977. 1990, for that chart-topping number one, Love Without End, George Strait on a Throwback Thursday. Iowa's Best Country, Kix 101.1.
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12: 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State Center 64, getting ready for, yes, State Center Rose Festival kicking off tonight. Grinnell 65, 64 in Hubbard, and 65 here at Kix.

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1: Well, I know for sure that David Braga put a stamp of approval on that song. Ashley Cook and Baby Blues at Kix 101.1. The Throwback Thursday. Got music on the way right now from Morgan Evans.
0: Tama, Toledo, Gladbrook, and the rest of Tama County. Thank you for making us number one for Iowa's best country. 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
1: Morgan Evans and Kiss Somebody, Iowa's best country, Kix 101.1. Yes, this song is in the top Kix at 6. Where is it going to land tomorrow night? That's up to you, Ella Langley, Morgan Wallen. I can't love you anymore.

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Bryce's latest killed the man. Iowa's best country kicks 101.1, but long live country. Here's Shane Proffitt. 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

Mitchell, Tenpenny, Drunk Me, that from 2018. Then for 2026, we find Riley Green, who is Think As You Drunk. Iowa's Best Country, Kix 101.1. I know, say that three times fast, right?

0: Drunk got better with Toby Keith. It's Riley Green. And drunk as you think I am, or something like that. Yeah, drunk as, think as, see? I told you. Think as you drunk. Riley Green at Kix 101.1. Ready for that Throwback Thursday hit? Well, that's coming up here in a little bit. But first, we have also got the Food Truck Tracker Report coming up soon.
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4: Partly cloudy for today. We'll have a high of 75 degrees, 53 the overnight low, and 78 for your high tomorrow. Right now, we have got, well, anywhere from mostly cloudy to partly sunny. 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Gladbrook, 65, 65 in Traverse, 66 in Grinnell. It is partly sunny and 66 here.
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0: What a cool song that is, right? Old Alabama, Brad Paisley, and Alabama. Food Truck Tracker Report, Alden Days, is going on today. And today and tomorrow. Oh, yeah, in case you were wondering, the Jake McVeigh interview, the entire interview, the raw interview, is on our Facebook fan page and on our website. We had fun. Alden Days. Today, Smith's is going to be there. And then on Friday, Smith's is going to be joined by The Soda Shop, Titanium Lunchbox, and Sky Cone. All at Alden Days this weekend. 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

0: I was Best Country Kicks 101.1. Parker McCollum and Killing Me. Well, as you are making your way through Marshalltown, we have road construction and the downtown, the main street is being worked on. And oh yeah, Center Street, the viaduct is closed, but you can still make your way around town. It's just a maze, you know. So if you like playing games, board games, there's one for you. How can you get from point A to point B? But anyway, speaking of board games, do you like board games? Some of my favorites growing up, oh no, some of my favorites with my kids were Monopoly Junior. Love playing Monopoly Junior. Life, just in general. But it turns out that a lot of people like board games. And I actually bought one at the Des Moines Con. I'll share with you about that here in just a bit. Kix 101.1. She don't know
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0: Mac McAnally, along with Mark Miller from Sawyer Brown, wrote that song, went to number one in 1993. I thank God for you. Kix 101.1, it is going to be tomorrow morning. The movie Mom is going to do the review, and then we are giving away 4 tickets to the movie of your choice at North Grand Cinema. And I have a feeling Nell Minow is going to be talking about Toy Story 5. I just got that feeling. 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Click on it, fill out the form, and wait for your phone to ring tomorrow morning.
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0: Iowa's Best Country Kicks 101.1. Hello, Marjorie. Joining me is Marjorie from the Isle of Green. Marjorie, what time is it?
2: It's time for Moonlight Madness.
0: Woo! Tell me about it, please.
2: So it's going to be Thursday, June 18th, 5 to 7 p.m., and we're going to be closed during our regular business.
0: So what are you preparing for Moonlight Madness? What are some of the crazy things that are going to be out there?
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0: Holy cow, don't mind me, my mouth was
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2: We are at 609 South 9th Street.
0: And again, Moonlight Madness from 5 to 7. 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
2: Thank you. 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
0: 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For today, partly cloudy, a high of 75 degrees, overnight low of 53, and tomorrow a high of 78. Ames is sunny and 70, 68 in Vinton, State Center 66, getting ready for State Center's Rose Festival, and 67 here at Kix 101.1.
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0: My gosh. What happened to the 10 o'clock hour? It's gone already. Okay, we're getting ever closer to Kix Clash during Doris Day's Country Cafe, a special edition of the cafe, Throwback Thursday edition. Speaking of which, got it real this hour.
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Zimmerman Chevy Silverado at Kix 101.1. As I walked out the front door this morning, I said this: phone, keys, wallet. Here's Lainey Wilson and John Mayer, Kix 101.1.

0: Iowa's Best Country Kicks 101.1. Laney Wilson, John Mayer, phone, keys, wallet. I am joined by a gentleman who wears many hats. And Andy Schwant, what hat are you wearing today?
1: Kiwanis.
0: Okay.
1: It's covered with peaches.
0: Oh, peaches.
1: It's a fuzzy hat.
0: Yeah, it's a fuzzy hat. I love peaches. Oh, they're so good. So is it peach season already?
1: Well, it's peach ordering season.
0: Oh, I see. Okay,
1: yes.
0: Big difference.
1: There's already peaches showing up in grocery store shelves right now. But the best peaches that you'll ever have, and I know, Doris, you can attest to this.
0: I can definitely
1: attest the peaches that we're selling are the bestest. The sweetest,
0: yes.
1: The juiciest,
0: yes.
1: Peaches that you'll ever peach,
0: yes, yes, yes.
1: And they're
0: yes,
1: Palisade, Colorado peaches.
0: Yes,
1: they'll be coming in. We're looking at the first week of August.
0: I was going to say, usually it's around the first week of August.
1: Yeah. Right. So that's same again. First week of August, they'll be in. I'm not going to say the specific day yet,
0: right?
1: Because who knows?
0: Yeah.
1: Kind of how those things happen.
0: Mm-hmm.
1: But we're taking orders right now.
0: Okay.
1: Matt and Kiwanis Club. Is taking orders for Colorado Palisade peaches. They're $30 a flat this year. And you can get a hold of your favorite Kiwanis member.
0: That'd be Andy Schwant.
1: That would be Andy Schwant. Or you can reach us on our Facebook page, which is Matt and Kiwanis Club of Marshalltown. Right there on Facebook. You can message me. I've already taken some orders via that way.
0: That's good.
1: And we only have 400 flats reserved for us.
0: Okay.
1: So get your orders in now to make sure that you've got your peaches ready to come in August.
0: So how can we get these peaches? How can we order these, Andy?
1: Well, message me on Facebook, or if you want to call me, that's fine. Number is 641-750-1898.
0: Now, you know, being in radio, you have to say that number twice.
1: Absolutely. 641-750-1898 is my phone number. Mm-hmm. Or look us up on Facebook at Marshalltown or Matins Kiwanis Marshalltown and leave me a message there.
0: Okay.
1: And I'll reach back out to you. I just need a phone number, somebody to call that I can reach back at you. We've added something this year that we didn't have in the past, and that is we can take payment now via credit card, debit card, obviously cash or check.
0: Okay.
1: And you do need to pay up front.
0: Okay.
1: Because when they come, we pretty much have everything spoken for. We won't have anything left over to sell. So if you really want those peaches, and there are times when people come through to pick up, do you have any extra flats?
0: No, we
1: really don't, because they're all spoken for already.
0: Okay.
1: So if you think you'd like an extra flat, go ahead and get those ordered now right away. Now, you can also go over to Real Deals, Michelle over at Real Deals.
0: Oh, okay.
1: So we've got some order forms over at Real Deals.
0: Nice.
1: So feel free to head uptown. It'll be great when it's done, won't it?
0: Yeah.
1: It'll be beautiful. It'll be awesome.
0: It will be. Yeah. We're talking about the streets, obviously. Because, you know, getting from point A to point B in Marshalltown is a challenge. I was mentioning that just recently about the roads.
1: Yeah.
0: You know, I mean, it's good news and it's bad news. The good news is the roads are getting fixed. The bad news is in order to get the roads fixed, the roads have to be closed.
1: That's
0: so
1: right.
0: So getting from point A to point B is a little bit hard. But Real Deals in Marshalltown, Michelle is kind of teamed up with you guys to help with the ordering.
1: That she's done that in the last 3 years, and we really appreciate that partnership that she has helped us out with, so we can get out and let people know where they can get the peaches without trying to find a Kiwanis member.
0: Well, Andy, it's always great seeing you no matter what hat you're wearing.
1: Well, and, thank you so much. We'll be talking to you tomorrow because I'm filling in for Zach tomorrow.
0: Oh, okay. Oh, well, here's a little extra treat right there.
1: There you go. Yeah,
0: you can put me down for one box, please.
1: One box.
0: One box.
1: Gotcha.
0: All right. Iowa's Best Country Kicks 101.1.
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0: Cloudy for today. We'll have a high of 75 degrees. Overnight low. Well, it'll be a nice night to just open up your windows. 53 and then 78 for the high tomorrow. Don't forget Father's Day. 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

0: Hi, it was Best Country Kicks 101.1. That is Chris Young, his brand new song called I Didn't Come In Here to Leave. I'm coming in here to tell you about how you can listen to Kicks 101.1 online. 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How do you get a... How? Well, very simply, just say, Alexa, enable the Kicks 101.1 skill. And from there on, Alexa, open the Kicks 101.1 skill. 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

0: Best Country Kicks 101.1. Originally, that song was released by George Strait as an album cut, Beyond the Blue Neon. And then 1993 is when Diamond Rio decided to make that song their own. Oh Me, Oh My Sweet Baby. Kicks 101.1 being a top five hit in 1993. Jeremy, where is Diamond Rio going to be at, you say?
1: Diamond Rio being at Bel Air August 8th.
0: August 8th, so I'll have to be adding that to Concert Line. 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
0: 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Partly cloudy today, will top out at 75, 53, the overnight low, 78 with mainly cloudy skies for your Friday and Saturday. Temperatures near 80 with partly cloudy sky. Conrad, 68, 69 in Newton. It is mostly sunny, still 69 here.

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1: Bells with Dolly Parton and Son of Jolene at Kix 101.1. Want to take part in a park play date? It's happening now until 1 o'clock at Grimes Farm in Marshalltown, sponsored by Guiding Star of Marshalltown. So if the kids are getting a little bit antsy, get them outside. Some fresh air, always a good thing. I know that Zach Tomish would definitely agree with that. It is time for your Kix 101.1 information update. And with that, here is Zach.
2: Good afternoon, Doris, and happy National Go Fishing Day. The average price of a gallon of gas in the state of Iowa has dropped 12 cents. The report from AAA says the average price of a gallon of regular unleaded gas is now down to $3.66 in Iowa on the heels of the Iran peace agreement. Gas prices are still up 66 cents compared to a year ago, but they are 37 cents below the national average of $4.03. Diesel prices in Iowa fell 13 cents as of Wednesday to $4.74. That's 42 cents lower than the national diesel fuel average. The Pentagon has announced an Iowa native is among the eight people killed in Monday's B-52 plane crash at an Air Force base in California. Radio Iowa's O.K. Henderson reports.
3: U.S. Air Force Major Brad Hovey, who was born in Algona, was a pilot with a test squadron at Edwards Air Force Base in the Mojave Desert. Hovey graduated from Adel DeSoto Minburn High School in 2009, according to a Facebook post from the school's alumni association. In 2014, he earned an aerospace engineering degree from Iowa State University. A long list of Iowa officials have issued statements offering condolences to Hovey's family. Governor Reynolds says, as Iowans honor Major Hovey's life and service, they are reminded of the incredible sacrifice demanded of every American who chooses to serve our country.
2: Military officials say it may take up to 6 months to determine why the plane crashed shortly after takeoff. The Iowa Court of Appeals is ordering the Department of Natural Resources to investigate the water quality of a stream in northeast Iowa, siding with the citizens group, the Driftless Water Defenders. For years, they watched nitrate levels rise in Bloody Run Creek and claim the pollution comes from a cattle operation first approved by the DNR in 2017. The DNR has 30 days from the ruling to start its investigation or to appeal the decision to the Iowa Supreme Court. For Iowa's Best Country, Kix 101.1, I'm Zach Tomish.
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7: 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The market continues to monitor crop development weather. June soybeans are down 11 at 11.21. Corn is mostly lower on fund and technical selling. The market continues to monitor crop development weather. July corn is down 5 3/4 at 4.15 1/4. Live and feeder cattle are mixed position, squaring ahead of this afternoon's cattle on feed report. August live cattle are down 105 at 247.80. August feeder cattle are 35 higher at 367.77. And hogs are mixed on spread trade with ongoing demand uncertainties. July lean hogs are 2 cents lower at 94.62. I'm Kellen Havikin.
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1: 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Clear tonight, 53. Open up those windows. And tomorrow, a high of 78. Gladbrook 69. Vinton is 70. Ames 72. In State Center, 69 here at Kix. It is now mostly sunny and 70.
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1: Welcome to the Throwback Thursday edition of Doris Day's Country Cafe. Get a chance to hear a throwback song and some others mixed in as well. And then I had a request for George Strait's Amarillo Sky. Oh, got to play those twin Texas fiddles, right? To get things going today on the cafe, it's Alan Jackson. And too much of a good thing is a good thing. 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
1: Four questions, one winner. 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
1: Dan and Shay Say So at Iowa's Best Country Kicks for the 1.1. We're playing Kicks Clash today, brought to you by Poly Ice in Grinnell. Kicks 101.1. Who's this?
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3: JC.
1: JC, hi, JC. You and Jolene are going head-to-head today to play Kicks Clash. You guys ready?
3: Yeah. Yep.
1: Jolene, question number one. What do you use to dry off after swimming?
3: Towel.
1: That's right. JC, question number two. Multiple choice. What do you call a strong ocean current that can pull swimmers away from the shore? Rip current, rip tide, or tide?
3: Tide.
1: Nope. Jolene, what do you call a strong ocean current that can pull swimmers away from the shore? Rip current or rip tide?
4: Rip tide.
1: Nope, it's rip current. Question number three. Jolene, what fruit is commonly eaten at picnics? It has a green rind and is red inside.
4: Watermelon.
1: That's right. JC, question number four. What cold tea drink is popular during hot weather?
3: Iced tea.
1: That's right, iced tea. JC, thank you so much for calling in today. Have a great day. Please call back, okay?
3: Yep.
1: All right, bye-bye. Jolene, you've got that $25 gift certificate to Poly Eyes in Grinnell.
4: Okay, that's great.
1: Jolene, who made you a winner?
4: Kicks 101 and Poly Eyes.
1: Yeah, since I already played the spot from Poly Eyes, congratulations to Jolene from Grinnell picking up that $25 gift certificate to Poly Eyes in Grinnell. Well, had a request for George Strait. Who can turn down these Twin Texas Fiddles and Amarillo by morning?

Debbie wanted to hear that song. And there you go. That's a request. Kix 101.1. I don't want you to go. Carolyn Dawn Johnson. Doris Day's Country Cafe. Throwback Thursday edition of the cafe. Your throwback song this hour belonging to Aaron Tippin. I was Best Country. Kix 101.1.

songs. Chris Jansen and Fix a Drink. Iowa's best country kicks 101.1. Make mine lemonade, though, please. Here's Parmalee, God Knew Better. Kicks 101.1.

0: 1993 for that hit from Aaron Tippin. And My Blue Angel at Iowa's Best Country Kicks 101.1. Doris Day with Doris Day's Country Cafe. I'm having problems pushing buttons today. I'll be honest with you. You know, just technical things. I'm human. 1993, My Blue Angel from Aaron Tippin. And he's got a current song out right now. You've probably heard it here at Kicks 101.1. Congratulations again to Jolene, winner of $25 gift certificate to Poly Eyes in Grinnell. Father's Day is on Sunday. We're going to be starting to celebrate Dad later on tomorrow afternoon because we've got a Father's Day theme weekend ready for you. And another chance, and by the way, I think this is the day. Yes. So if you've been kind of waiting about, you know, well, I wonder, should I put a picture of Dad on the Kicks Facebook page or not? Maybe, maybe not. Well, you know, got till today. It's probably at the end of the day, that's it. Your dad could win a grilling set, stainless steel accessories for your grill from Mid-Iowa Youth Beef Team, $100 gift certificate to That Place Steakhouse, dinner, yeah. 4-pack of tickets to the Iowa Cubs, Adventureland, and to see Derek Stroop at the Paramount Theater in Cedar Rapids on September 25th. All of that is going to one dad, and all you need to do right now, go to our Facebook fan page, find our Dad's Day post, which is easy because it's pinned to the top. Then comment with a picture of you with Dad or you with your kids. The winner will be announced tomorrow during the morning Kickstart. Kicks 101.1.
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0: John Morgan, Kid Myself, and Kix 101.1. Don't We from Morgan Wallen right before that. Moonlight Madness is today. It starts at 5, goes till 7 at Isle of Green Garden Center. They're closed right now, but they'll be opening their doors from 5 to 7 for 2 hours, where you can shop major markdowns throughout the store and save big during Moonlight Madness tonight, 5 to 7, Isle of Green and Marshalltown.
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0: 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Partly cloudy today, 75 our high, 53 the overnight low. Tomorrow, sunshine and clouds, and 78. It is 71 at Kix 101.1.

Montgomery Gentry. And If You Ever Stop Loving Me. Iowa's Best Country Kicks, 101.1, July 11th at the Central Iowa Fair. Sammy Kershaw is going to be entertaining us. The opening act is none other than Sierra Griggs. Here is Sierra's latest song called What Goes Around Comes Around. 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
1: Ciara Griggs, What Goes Around Comes Around. She is opening for Sammy Kershaw July 11th at the Central Iowa Fair. Iowa has made a list twice. Is it good or bad? Inquiring minds want to know.
0: Belplaine, Vinton, Garrison, and the rest of Benton County. 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

this truck around, Zach John King has got a song called Get to Drinkin'. Iowa's Best Country, Kix 101.1. Here it is.

0: Chris and the Bones at Kix 101.1. Yes, Iowa has made a couple of lists. Are they good or are they bad? Well, it's Iowa, right? First, it's got to be good, doesn't it? Patriotism in Iowa. We're ranked about 16 in the top 20 there. Now, you break that down, and you've got, let's see, volunteer hours per resident is 24th. You need to step up on that. But the volunteer rate is 10th in the nation, 9th in AmeriCorps volunteers per capita, 8th in the percentage of adults who voted in the 2024 presidential election, and we are number one in the civics education requirement. So we're number one. We're number one. So what lists are we on that are also good? Because we could be on this dirty list. I mean, it is a dirty list. I kid you not. It's the dirtiest cities in America. Where do you think they are? California. Sorry. San Bernardino is number one. LA is number two. Ontario, California. You know, there was one. And Corona, California. Oh, there's others. Pennsylvania, New Jersey, Arizona, Nevada, Los Angeles, Las Vegas, and Michigan, Detroit. But we are in the top 10 of least dirtiest cities. Des Moines comes in at number three, and Davenport is at number four. The least dirtiest city, South Bend, Indiana. Followed by Wilmington, North Carolina, Athens, Georgia, Winston-Salem, North Carolina, Fargo, North Dakota, Maryland. Oh, there is a place in California that is on this list of dirty, cleanest. There we go, least dirty. But hey, we're number three and number four. That's pretty good. Congratulations, Iowa. Keep it up. Iowa's best country, Kix 101.1.
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0: 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For today, a high about 75 degrees with partly cloudy skies. Low tonight of 53 with clear skies. We'll have clouds tomorrow rolling in. And 78. Benton 73, Gladbrook 71, Traer 71. It is mostly sunny and

0: Tanya Tucker, 1991 for that song. Amanda, it stopped at number two. Do you know why?
1: Why is that?
0: Because Brooks and Dunn's Brand New Man was at number one.
1: B&D, huh?
0: Yep. That'll do it. I'm bringing you in a little bit early because I want to talk to you about something that I talked about on Monday, and then a friend of mine decided she'd go out and try them. The new Dunker Donuts at Quick Star Quick Trip are Mountain Dew. Mountain Dew Dunker Donuts.
1: Okay, so they're like infused with the pop? They injected them or?
0: Maybe, I think so. I'm not really sure. I think that's what they've done, yeah.
1: So we're doing caffeinated donuts?
0: I don't think so. Well, this is the interesting thing because, you know, on Facebook, she, of course, has the picture of it. So, of course, I said, how are they? Mm-hmm. How are they? Someone says, my son would love those. Alex and I weren't quite sure. Let me know how it is. How it is. Report, please. Are they gross? You know, can't wait to hear about this, yada, yada, yada. Turns out that this is what she says. Okay, my report on taste is, tastes like a donut.
1: Oh, so it wasn't real.
0: Maybe a bit limey taste.
1: Oh.
0: But really, all you taste is the sweetness of the glazed donut. So that's
1: limey?
0: What she said. I guess.
1: That's interesting.
0: Yeah.
1: Because I'm an avid Mountain Dew drinker.
0: Oh,
1: it's
0: you are, huh?
1: For me. I've done all the flavors.
0: Okay,
1: all
0: okay.
1: The,
0: oh,
1: and
0: yeah.
1: Then I started in on the Dirty Mountain Dews, which they have out now.
0: Yeah.
1: And
0: so Mountain Dew is your base?
1: Yes.
0: Okay.
1: Yes.
0: So what is a dirty Mountain Dew look like?
1: It's basically like what they call nowadays a dirty soda.
0: Mm-hmm.
1: And
0: oh, a fussy place down down the street.
1: Fizz and Fiction
0: us.
1: Down
0: oh,
1: the street.
0: Oh, there you go. Fizz and Fiction. There
1: absolutely.
0: You go. Sorry, ladies. Anyway, go ahead.
1: Absolutely love this store. Not only is it a bookstore, but they make the dirty sodas, is what they're calling them. So you take your base, which I would use Mountain Dew. Other people do like Dr. Pepper. A lot of people do Pepsi.
0: Okay.
1: Sprite, and then they add in whatever flavors that you like.
0: Okay.
1: So one of them I'm absolutely in love with, it's called Faded Mate, I believe is what they named it. Anyway, it's Mountain Dew as your base.
0: Yep.
1: It's got vanilla bean flavoring in it, and it has peach flavoring in it, and a little bit of... I think it's like a creamer. I haven't really figured it out with
0: creamer?
1: A little bit of coconut.
0: Whoa. Creamer?
1: Yes.
0: Creamer and pop?
1: Yes.
0: Oh.
1: Yes.
0: I mean, creamer and coffee's good.
1: Uh-huh.
0: Tea, maybe?
1: I mean, pop? You know, think about it. Like your creamers, do you have flavoring in your creamers there?
0: Yeah.
1: Yeah. So it's kind of like that. Is
0: milk creamers, you know, like mint and, you know, vanilla.
1: Mm-hmm.
0: And, yeah.
1: Yeah.
0: Pop. Okay. Yeah. All right. Okay. All right. I know, a creamer and pop just doesn't.
1: Oh, it's wonderful.
0: Is it wonderful?
1: Oh,
0: okay.
1: I've had cherry Pepsi with the creamer, and it's kind of like, I'm not describing it as like a milkshake, but almost.
0: So it's creamy like a milkshake, but it's not a milkshake. It's a milkshake that it wants to be.
1: It's
0: wannabe
1: very
0: milkshake.
1: Jealous.
0: Amanda McGuire after two.
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0: That was Best Country Kicks 101.1, Just a Mom, from Alex Miller. Kicks 101.1. Well, Debbie, I think you've done a pretty good job of clarifying this.
1: Laverne and Shirley, Pepsi and milk.
0: Oh, sure, yeah. Oh, yes.
1: I've had it.
0: Okay.
1: It tastes just like a float. It would be about the same thing.
0: Oh. All right.
1: With the cream. You were questioning the cream.
0: Yes. Yes, I was. And, okay, when you look at it that way, like a root beer float or a Pepsi float, okay, all right, now I got it. Now I got it. All right, Deb, thanks for that clarification. Appreciate it. Take care.
1: Bye-bye.
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0: 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For today, a high of 77 degrees with partly cloudy skies, 53 the overnight low, maybe a chance for some scattered storms early, otherwise clear. and then a slight chance for showers late, and 78 for our high tomorrow. State Center getting ready for the State Center Rose Festival, the Queen Pageant tonight, 71. Grinnell's at 72, and it's 73 here at Kix.

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0: Hi, with Best Country Kicks 101.1, Connor Smith and Creek Will Rise. Missed that guy. Loving that song right there. Hey, good afternoon to Amanda McGuire hanging out with you today. Thanks so much for hanging out with me, Abdullah. Appreciate that. Before that, you heard from Taylor Swift and a lot of different opinions on hearing from her because she switched from country to pop and now she's doing a country song. It's called I Knew It, I Knew You. And of course, it is coming from the new Toy Story 5, which is going to be released. I believe if it's open, I can't believe it. It's this Friday, like tomorrow or next Friday. I can't remember. But anyway, Toy Story 5 hitting the movie theaters. Excited to see that. But anyway, that was Taylor Swift and I Knew It, I Knew You. If you have not heard it already, you will be hearing it a lot. I'm just letting you know. Anyway, we've got Stephen William Jr. on the way with Gary. Also, Cody Johnson's latest with Horseback on the way. And right now, one of my favorites. This is MacArthur. It's Hardy, Tim McGraw, Eric Church, and Morgan Wallen. Just listen to the words, okay? Loving it. Iowa's Best Country Kicks 101.1.
1: My name's John MacArthur and I work this dirt.

Country, Kix 101.1, Shenandoah and Nickelback. That's the church on Cumberland Road. Right now, it's Stephen Wilson Jr. and Gary. I was Best Country, Kix 101.1.

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4: In a pinch, man. Hotter than the red on the cattle brand. Cause she's a gold digger with a quick trigger. A cast iron skillet swinging lid flipper.

0: Want my horseback.
1: I was Best Country Kicks 101.1. Loving that. Cody Johnson, new one from him that is called Horseback. Amanda McGuire hanging out with you. Thanks so much for hanging out with me. Let's see. Oh, it's a throwback Thursday, isn't it? Yeah, we got some, how about some Brian White coming up this hour? I'm excited to hear from that. Also, Aaron Tippin's new American Sky coming up as well as that check on that Kicks Country forecast for you. But did you know that Moonlight Madness is today from 5 to 7? 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
1: And looking at that forecast, it's brought to you by Hilberg's Jewelers. You know they've got gifts for all occasions, for all the seasons of life and of love. That's Hilberg's Jewelers, downtown Marshalltown since 1898. All right, looking at that forecast for you today. A high of 77 degrees under partly cloudy skies. Tonight, dropping back to a low of 53 degrees. A slight chance for some scattered thunderstorms early on. Otherwise, just mainly clear skies. For Friday, 78 will be our high. Scattered thunderstorms later on Friday evening. Friday night, 59 will be our low. Slight chance for those scattered thunderstorms early. And by Saturday, a mix of clouds and sun, high around 81. Right now outside Kicks 101.1 Studios, we've got 73. And George Burge's latest release, it's got Luke Bryan with him, and it's called Ride, Ride, Ride. Iowa's Best Country Kicks 101.1.

It was Best Country Kicks 101.1. Do you remember that one? That's Six Pack Summer from Phil Vassar. And I'm thinking in my head that I believe that he was one of the performers at the Iowa State or at the Iowa Speedway down there in Newton. And I'm thinking anyway, Phil Vassar right there. That is Six Pack Summer. We've got, you heard from Aaron Tippin. Great song. Blake Shelton, every time I hear that song, it's on the way. Also, we'll throw in a Throwback Thursday song with a Brian White on the way as well. But hey, did you miss us on Alexa? Because you know what? I sure did. But guess what? We are back. Just tell Alexa to enable the Kix 101.1 skill. And then after that, just say, Alexa, open the Kix 101.1 skill. And boom, you are listening. You got us right there in the kitchen. That's where I got mine. Anyway, I was Best Country Kix 101.1.

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0: You remember him? Do you remember that voice? I remember when he started singing and he was just like a teenager right out of doing some high school singing, I believe, and into college. And he was a young guy. I remember when he started in on country radio. But that is Brian White, missing that guy. That is Sitting on Go. And of course, it's a Throwback Thursday. For that, Jordan Davis on the way with Bar None coming up. Also, we'll take a look at that forecast for you right here at Iowa's Best Country, Kix 101.1.
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9: 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That is the best. All right, Thursday, that is today, our high will be 77 degrees under partly cloudy skies. Tonight dropping back to a low right around 53. A slight chance for some scattered storms early, otherwise just kind of mainly clear this evening. Tomorrow for our finally Friday, high of 78. Slight chance for scattered thunderstorms in the afternoon, otherwise just cloudy skies tomorrow. And then Friday evening, low right around 59. Cloudy skies, another slight chance of scattered thunderstorms are likely. Saturday, looking beautiful, high around 81. Right now at Sidekicks 101.1 Studios, we're looking at like a high of 74. And Jordan Davis on the way with Bar None right here at Iowa's Best Country Kix 101.1.

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Iowa's Best Country Kicks 101.1, Ella Langley and Morgan Wallen. I can't love you anymore. Right now, Darius Rucker, Hootie. Hootie and the Blowfish, of course, you know. Anyway, Darius Rucker right now. It's radio. Iowa's Best Country Kicks 101.1.

0: was Best Country Kicks 101.1. New from Lauren Alana and Chase Matthew. That is All My Exes. On the way, we got to check on that Kicks Country forecast along with Tyler Hubbard and the Land on the way. Also, Zach Top Hardy and the Brothers Osborne as well. But right now, I think you know what time it is. What time is it? It is... Well, maybe not that one. Hang on.
1: You're pretty good at trivia.
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0: 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Your first clue? 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What is it? 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
8: 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All right, looking at that forecast for you today. High of 77 degrees under partly cloudy skies. Tonight dropping back to a low of 53. Slight chance for storms early on. Otherwise, just mainly clear skies. Tomorrow for a finally Friday, looking good. High of 78. Slight chance for scattered thunderstorms in the evening on your Friday evening. Low right around 59. And cloudy skies. Saturday looking beautiful though. High of 81 and clouds and sun. Right now outside Kix 101.1 Studios, it's 74 degrees. We're in the middle of our Super Shine Mastermind question. 19% of people use their phone for this purpose. It is not to order DoorDash or Uber Eats. There's Brothers Osborne right now on Kix 101.1. Good luck.

0: It was Best Country Kicks 101.1. That is Hardy and his favorite country song. We are in the middle of a Super Shy Mastermind question. 19% of people use their phone for this food purpose. And let's see what you guys are saying. Hi, Kicks 101.1. You got an answer for my question for Super Shine?
1: Yes, is it looking at the time?
0: Looking up a time?
1: To check the time.
0: Oh, to check the time. Nope, that's not what I'm looking for. Hey, Kicks 101.1, do you got an answer for my Super Shy Mastermind question?
2: They use their camera on their phone.
0: They use their camera?
2: Yes.
0: It's along that purpose. All right. Hey, Kicks 101.1, do you got an answer for my question?
2: Messaging apps.
0: Using messaging apps?
2: Yes.
0: Nope, that's not what I'm looking for. Thank you. Hi, Kicks 101.1. Do you got an answer for that Super Shine Mastermind question for me?
2: Yes. Is it gift cards?
0: Do what?
2: Is it gift cards?
0: Is it gift card?
2: Yes.
0: Nope, that is not what I'm looking for, but thank you. Hi, Kicks 101.1, do you got an answer for my question?
3: Yes, I do.
0: Okay.
3: I'm going to say groceries.
0: It is not to do with groceries.
3: Oh, okay. Well, thank you.
0: People thinking, all right. Thank you.
3: Bye.
0: Yep, bye-bye. Okay, now, so we've kind of gotten some answers out of the way for that, right? So 19% of people use their phone for this food purpose. Got to do with food, okay? My first clue, it's not, they don't order DoorDash or Uber Eats with this, with the phone, okay? They don't use DoorDash or Uber Eats. They're not doing this. I've got an extra clue for you. I'm going to throw in that. It has nothing to do with a restaurant menu. What is it? 19% of people use their phone for this food purpose. It has to do with food. They don't order DoorDash or Uber Eats with it. And this has nothing to do with a restaurant menu. Okay, does that help a little bit? And get to back to some music here. Zach Top, he's going to be at our Casey's Center. And his latest release is called South of Sanity. Check it out right now at Iowa's Best Country, Kicks 101.1.

0: 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It's Tyler Hubbard.
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0: Iowa's Best Country Kicks 101.1. Love his voice. I love that the boys are getting back together. It's about time, right? Tyler Hubbard, one half of Florida Georgia Line, and that's the latest from him. That is called Land. And right now, we, of course, are in the middle of this. Wait a minute. Not Amanda, what am I doing? This one. There. Did I get the right one? Yes, I did. Sorry. Computer problems here. I'm just blaming on this computer here. Yes, that's what I'm doing. Super Shy Mastermind question. It's, we're getting there. We're getting closer. Okay? I just got to say that. Hi, Kix 101.1. Do you got an answer for me for my Super Shy Mastermind question?
1: Yeah, cook their food on a grill or pellet smoker.
0: They use their phone to cook their food?
1: Yeah, with the Wi-Fi.
0: With Wi-Fi? Ooh, wow. Yeah, that's a good idea. Those things are very smart. They can start a load of laundry for you at home, too.
1: Yeah, that's true.
0: Yeah, it's the weirdest thing. Mine's got that on there. I'm thinking, what is this about? Okay. It's not that, though. I'm sorry. That's a great idea,
1: all right.
0: Though.
1: Thank you.
0: Thanks. Hi, Kix 101.1. Do you got an answer for my Super Shy Mastermind question?
2: Yes. Is it digital coupons?
0: For digital coupons? That's a really good. That's a really good one. We're getting closer. Okay.
2: Okay. Thank you.
0: Thanks. Hi, Kix 101.1. You've got an answer for me.
3: Well, I think so, yes.
0: Okay, what you got?
3: Is it take a picture of what you're going to eat?
0: Taking a picture of what you're going to eat?
3: Or your plate of food?
0: It is not. I know a lot of people that do that, though, and kind of show off, look what I got tonight. Yeah.
3: Yeah, look at this yummy stuff.
0: Right? Make your friends jealous. Yeah, I got that.
3: Yeah.
0: That is, we're getting very close, okay?
3: All right.
0: We're getting closer, all right? Hey, Kix 101.1, do you got an answer for my Super Shy Mastermind question?
4: Yeah, I think they use their camera to use it as a mirror to check for food in their teeth.
0: Oh. I've never thought of that. That's a good idea, though, right? That's a good idea. It's not that, though. I'm sorry.
4: Okay.
0: Thank you. Hi, Kix 101.1. Do you have an answer for me for my Super Shy Mastermind question?
5: I think I do.
0: Okay. All right. What you got?
5: Checking ingredients in food?
0: Just to look up ingredients? I mean, can you clarify?
5: Like, what is it, what's all in food and everything, like the ingredients is what's in food to see if it's gluten free or not.
0: Oh, that's a good idea. You're getting very, very, very close, though. Very close. It's kind of specific, but you're almost there. Okay.
5: Do I get a hint?
0: I'll be giving another hint right after you, okay?
5: All righty, sounds good. Thank you.
0: Thanks. Yep. Bye-bye.
5: Bye.
0: Oh, boy. He was right there. Right there. I just needed a little bit more. So 19% of people use their phone for this purpose. They're not using their phone to order DoorDash or Uber Eats or anything for a delivery. They're not using it for a restaurant menu, like looking it up at home, that kind of thing. It's nothing to do with that. Here's your last clue. This one's hard, I guess. It is kind of hard. They are doing research with their phone. 19% of people using their phone for this food purpose. Your final clue? They're doing research. But what are they doing? What are they researching? That's a rough one. Oh, good luck. Iowa's Best Country Kicks with a 1.1.
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0: Oh, man, years and years ago, that was kind of my theme song. Sorry, guys, but that's a great song. And Mindy McCready, guys do it all the time. She was a wonderful person. Miss her. I love singing her songs. I loved her songs. Great songs. All right, so let's see if we can't get ourselves a winner. Get this car wash out of here. We love giving away things. Can you tell? Hey, Kix 101.1. You've got an answer for my Super Shy Mastermind question.
1: Is looking up a recipe.
0: Yeah! Congratulations. Who is this?
1: This is Tom.
0: Tom, how did you get that?
1: I don't know. Just kind of some of the clues that people were saying, but didn't quite have it 100%.
0: Yeah, just they were there, and you just wanted to be like, eh, a little bit more, though, right?
1: Yep.
0: All right. Well, congratulations. You got yourself a Super Shine car wash, deluxe car wash, okay?
1: Very good.
0: All right. Congratulations to Tom. Got himself that deluxe Super Shine car wash. And, of course, thank you to Super Shine for their car washes. They've got two locations in Marshalltown and Ames on the north side. Super Shine Mastermind right there. Iowa's Best Country Kix 101.1.
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0: 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All right. Today, Thursday, high right around 75 degrees, partly cloudy skies. Tonight, dropping back to a low right around 53 degrees. There is some scattered thunderstorms early on. 20% chance, so you never know. It's Iowa, right? Could be not. Tomorrow for our Friday, high around 79. Increasing clouds rolling in. A slight chance for scattered storms. And honestly, I'm looking at the forecast, and they got a chance of rain every single day next week. You know what? We need our gardens watered, okay? We need that. We need that done. All right? We'll go with it. It's 75 right now outside Kix 101.1 Studios. John Party's Heartache on the Dance Floor. 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

It was Best Country Kicks on a 1.1. Luke Holmes, Be By You. Right now it's Corey Kent and Co. Weitzel. I love this. Rocky Mountain Low here at Kicks on a 1.1.

0: with Best Country Kicks 101.1. Hudson Westbrook is his name, and that is called Painted You Pretty. On the way, Luke Bryan's Country and She Knows It. We'll also throw in some Morgan Wallen just in case. And of course, it's a throwback Thursday. We've got Tracy Lawrence on the way right here at Kicks 101.1. But you know what? CMA and Grammy Award winning artist. Who could that be? They are coming to Kicks Country. Yep, Zach Top is his name, and he's bringing the cold beer and country music tour to Kicks Country, and you can see the performance. Yep, listen for the cue to call, and you can be there for free. 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
3: 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Hello, I'm Ozempic. 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

Low right around 53 degrees. Scattered thunderstorms are early on, but mainly clear. Tomorrow for our Friday, 79 will be our high. Cloudy, slight chance for scattered thunderstorms late on your Friday evening. Low of 57, storms possible. And then looking great on your Saturday, high of 81. Scattered thunderstorms on our Saturday evening, though. Right now, it's at Kix 101.1 Studios. It is 75, and a couple of guys that I definitely play on my radio all the time. It's Mr. Kenny Chesney and David Lee Murphy right here. Everything's going to be all right. Kix 101.1.

0: I was Best Country Kicks 101.1. I'm definitely Tracy Lawrence. I get that. I'm always running behind. I never run ahead, but yeah, definitely running behind. Definitely. Tim McGraw coming up this hour. Also, we'll throw in Riley Green. New one from him. It's called Think As You Drunk. Hey, did you know that Moonlight Madness is today from 5 until 7 at the Isle of Green Garden Center? They're closed during regular business hours today, so if you wondered why, that's why. But they're only open tonight from 5 until 7 for this special event. You can shop major markdowns throughout the store and save big during Moonlight Madness tonight from 5 until 7 at Isle of Green. 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

0: Iowa's Best Country, Kicks 101.1. I love that. I just love how Riley Green threw in one of his mentors, and that was Toby Keith. And it's a latest release from Riley Green there. It's called Think As You Drunk. Ah, so nice of Riley. Kind of gave me a little bit of goosebumpies going on here just thinking about Toby. Ah, oh, we all miss him. Okay, speaking of missing someone, we got the information update coming up. Let's see, who do I need to, Zach. Yes, Zach Tomich, what do you got for me?
1: Well, Amanda, coming up here shortly, we're going to be talking about documents obtained by the Cedar Rapids Gazette show Governor Kim Reynolds signed contracts to pay two companies over $400 million in the next decade. We'll also hear from someone from the Better Business Bureau as World Cup soccer down in Kansas City has attracted a lot of scammers.
0: All right. Thank you, Zach, for that. We'll be listening for that in here in just a few minutes. All right. We got Montgomery Gentry and Ella Langley on the way right here at Iowa's Best Country Kicks 101.1.
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8: 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All right, looking at that forecast for you this evening, dropping back to a low of 53 degrees. Slight chance for some scattered thunderstorms likely early on. Tomorrow for a finally Friday, high right around 79 degrees. Increasing clouds. And a slight chance for scattered thunderstorms later on for your Friday evening. Dropping back to 57 on Friday evening, those scattered thunderstorms early on. Otherwise, looking like Saturday, high of 81. Beautiful. Right now, outside Kix 101.1 Studios, it is 76 degrees with Montgomery Gentry and gone.

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0: All righty, it's 5 o'clock. 76 degrees outside Kix 101.1 Studios. 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
1: Thanks, Amanda, and happy Throwback Thursday, Kix Country. Documents obtained by the Cedar Rapids Gazette show Governor Kim Reynolds has signed contracts to pay two companies almost $420 million over the next decade to manage the computers and digital data in state government. Radio Iowa's O.K. Henderson reports.
2: Governor Reynolds announced last week that IT services would be outsourced to Cognizant Government Solutions and Amazon Web Services would manage all computer systems and data centers. Reynolds said the deals would save the state over $500 million over the next decade, but the governor did not reveal how much the state would pay the two companies. Public records provided to the Gazette show there was a competitive bidding process for the two contracts, but the deals were processed through a federal agency. Officials told the paper, Iowa law lets the state buy goods and services through the federal government's General Services Administration.
1: Nearly 200 IT employees are being laid off by the state. The governor said last week that Cognizant has agreed to provide equal or better employment to those workers. With the World Cup soccer underway in Kansas City, Iowans who hope to head south and see a game are being warned about multiple scams. Keisha Duncan with the Better Business Bureau says there are a couple of areas where soccer fans should be especially careful.
3: Sports memorabilia and also ticket scams are two to be very wary of, or what looks like a too good to be true ad that pops up on a social media platform that you use a lot or even in your email or via text.
1: Even parking spaces outside Arrowhead Stadium are being subjected to scams, and Duncan urges people to only park in clearly marked areas. As with anything you buy over the internet, she says to make sure you're on an official website. For Iowa's Best Country, Kix 101.1, I'm Zach Tomish.
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0: All right, your Kix Country forecast is brought to you by Wagner's Golf. Evolve your game with Wagner's Golf in Ames. And looking at that forecast for you this evening, low right around 53 degrees, slight chance for scattered thunderstorms early on. Otherwise, just clear skies tonight. Tomorrow for a finally Friday high of 79. Cloudy skies, slight chance for scattered thunderstorms late Friday evening. Friday evening dropping back to a low of 57 under mainly cloudy skies. Slight chance for scattered thunderstorms early on, otherwise just cloudy skies. And by Saturday, high of 81. Saturday evening, scattered thunderstorms are likely, otherwise just overcast skies. And Sunday, scattered thunderstorms likely. Definitely going to get some rain, and, you know, we kind of need to water flowers, garden. It's free doing that, so I'm just saying.
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0: Iowa's Best Country Kicks 101.1. That is Lainey Wilson and John Mayer on that, helping out with Lainey on that new song that is called Phone, Keys, and Wallet. All right, on the way, we've got a check on that Kicks country forecast for you. We got Faith Hill on the way. She's of course, our Thursday, Throwback Thursday song this hour. We've also got Kelsey Hart with Fireworks on the way, and Thomas Rhett on the way as well. They're all on the way right here at Iowa's Best Country, Kicks 101.1.
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0: You know what? It's time to pay back Dad for all of the great advice over the years. We want you to, well, help Dad. Help your dad do this. We want you to go to our Kicks page, our Kicks Facebook. Wow, I can talk, can't I? Go to the Kicks Facebook page. I'm human, I guess. And find our Father's Day post. You know what? Then comment with a picture of you, with your dad, or if your dad... you with your kids, grandpas, all sorts of stuff. You're going to be entered to win a Father's Day prize package of a grilling set. Check this set out. This is just incredible. A grilling set, which is a stainless steel accessories for your grill from Mid-Iowa Youth Beef Team. Now, this is a stuffed $100 gift certificate from That Place Steakhouse in Conrad. Also, a four-pack of Iowa Cubs tickets, a four-pack of Adventureland passes, and then a four-pack of tickets to go see Derek Stroop at the Paramount Theater in Cedar Rapids on September 25th. So, guys, this is super easy. Go to our Facebook page and find our Father's Day post. We want to see pictures of you with your dad, or if you're a dad, you with your kids. Father's Day contest right here at Iowa's Best Country, Kicks 101.1.
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0: 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All right. This evening, looking like a low right around 53 degrees, mainly clear skies. There's a slight chance for scattered thunderstorms early on, though, this evening. Tomorrow for you, finally, Friday, high of 79 under increasing clouds. Slight chance for those thunderstorms popping in on Friday evening. Otherwise, just cloudy skies tomorrow evening with a low right around 57. And Saturday looking beautiful, at least. High of 81 and sunny skies. Right now outside Kicks 101.1 Studios, it's 76 degrees. Well, don't we?

I was Best Country Kicks on a 1.1 Faith Hill right there. Someone else's dream. Of course, it's a throwback Thursday today. We got to throw in those great old songs that, man, we just don't get to hear anymore. And I was Best Country Kicks on a 1.1 Faith Hill right there. Someone else's dream. Of course, it's a throwback Thursday today. We got to throw in those great old songs that, man, we just don't get to hear anymore. And we got to do them right, right? Faith Hill right there. Hey, you know what? I was kind of reading some things today, checking out the what's going on in country music. Well, apparently Riley Green was on Billboard magazine when he says that he once bought a car that broke down the same day he bought it. So apparently Riley Green, he likes the older stuff. He likes the older cars. And he says,

0: he buys old vehicles on the road. He says, you know, I bought a Chrysler LeBaron when I was out on tour with Brad Paisley. He says that he bought it and then it broke down the day I bought it. He said that they had to push it out of the way to get Brad's bus to get out of the way. So he says he has adventures on the road, like buying cars that are not good, I guess. He says the ones just that aren't planned, he has fun planning them. All right, Iowa's Best Country, Kix 101.1.
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0: I was Best Country Kicks 101.1. Love his voice. That is Kelsey Hart and Fireworks. We've got Thomas Rhett's Vacation on the way, one of my favorites from him. Also, Tucker Wetmore on the way and with his 3-2-1. You know what? Have you missed us on Alexa? Because I sure did. You know, if I'm not here at work, I like to listen to a little bit of country. You know, everyone does. It's listening to us, of course. Need to know what's going on. Need to spill the tea every once in a while. But you know what? We are back. We are back on Alexa. But we got one quick step for you. It's really easy. Just say, Alexa, enable the Kicks 101.1 skill. Okay? Got to do that. And then anytime after that, it's pretty easy. Just say, Alexa, open the Kicks 101.1 skill. There you go. That's it. You'll get a hold of us every time. That is the new way to listen right there. Iowa's Best Country, Kicks 101.1.
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0: 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All right, looking at that forecast for you tonight. Low of right around 53 degrees, mainly clear skies. There is a slight chance for some scattered thunderstorms early on. Tomorrow for you, finally Friday, high of 79 under increasing clouds. Slight chance of those some scattered thunderstorms later on. Friday evening, looking like a high, low right around 57. mainly cloudy skies. Slight chance for scattered thunderstorms early on. And then for your Saturday, not bad for Saturday at least. It looks like sunny skies. Daytime highs right around 81 degrees. And Sunday, 72. Scattered thunderstorms are likely. Right now, it's Sidekicks 101.1 Studios. It's 74 degrees with Tucker Wetmore in 3, 2, 1. 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

Iowa's Best Country Kicks on 1.1. The man that is starting his second tour, I suppose you would call it, at the Sphere in Las Vegas. That's Kenny Chesney's Carry On. Right now, Jason Aldean, That's What Tequila Does, right here at Iowa's Best Country Kicks 101.1.

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0: Iowa's Best Country Kicks 101.1. That is Chris Young in his latest with I Didn't Come Here to Leave. We've got to check on the Kicks Country forecast for you on the way. Kane Brown, his latest release that is called Woman. Also, we'll throw in, we're getting a lot of requests for this one, which I think is a really, really good idea, a good thing. Preston Cooper, One for the Road, it's on the way. Also, new one from Parmalee, right here at Iowa's Best Country, Kicks 101.1.
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0: 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They've been there since 1898. All right, looking at that forecast for you this evening, there is a slight chance for some scattered thunderstorms early on. Otherwise, just clear skies with a low right around 53. Tomorrow for your finally Friday, high of 79 degrees under increasing clouds. Slight chance for some scattered thunderstorms later on tomorrow evening. Slight chance for scattered thunderstorms early on for your Friday evening. Low right around 57. And high of Saturday, high of 81, sunny skies, beautiful. Right now inside Kicks 101.1 Studios, it is 77 degrees with the latest release from Kane Brown. 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

0: Sky with Best Country Kicks on a 1.1 new one from Parmalee that's called God Knew Better. On the way, we've got Luke Bryan's Crash My Party and Ricochet, Little Daddy's Money coming up for you. But hey, you know what? 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

0: Hawaii was Best Country Kicks on 101.1. It's a Throwback Thursday, of course. I love this day. Get to hear all the good stuff back in the day. That is from Ricochet and Daddy's Money. On the way, we've got a check on that Kicks country forecast for you. On the way, we've got Morgan Wallen's 20 cigarettes, new one from Trey Pendley on the way as well. Hey, did you know what Moonlight Madness is today from 5 until 7 at Isle of Green Garden Center? You know, they were closed during the regular business hours today and only open from 5 to 7 tonight for this special event. So you can jump on in there and just for a few minutes or so, shop major markdowns throughout the entire store and save big during Moonlight Madness tonight from 5 until 7 at Isle of Green. 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
0: 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Makes them a little bit better. Have some fun out there in the sunshine. Tonight, looking like a low right around 53 degrees. mainly clear skies, slight chance for some scattered thunderstorms. Tomorrow for our finally Friday, high around 79 degrees. Cloudy skies, slight chance for scattered thunderstorms later on for your Friday evening. Like I said, a low right around 57. High of 81 for your Saturday, sunny skies. Saturday evening looking like some rain once again. And Sunday, cloudy skies, scattered thunderstorms are likely on your Sunday, high of 72. Right now at Sidekicks 101.1 Studios, it is 75 degrees with Trey Penley. 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